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0: today's best country. Old Red Dirk Bentley right there, sideways, wrapping up a big block of continuous country. We got some Lone Star and George Burge with Luke Bryan lined up and on the way. Hey, today is Fried Chicken Day. What's the best place for fried chicken? 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That's today's Ask the Internet.
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1: Fox News, I'm Tom Graham. Controversies continue to mount for Senate Democrat candidate Graham Plattner. The latest involves allegations of sexual assault.
2: Her ex-girlfriend says back in 2021, he showed up at her house very drunk and forced himself on her, even though she says she repeatedly told him to stop. So this is what we know. Jenny Racicot is a woman from Maine now accusing Plattner of sexual assault. She talked to Politico in a new report saying, I remember him grabbing my pelvis and being really forceful on me.
1: Fox's Alexis McAdams. Plattner has denied the allegations. Colorado's largest wildfire continues to prompt evacuations.
3: The Aspen Acres fire has now burned across more than 91,000 acres. Several counties affected have evacuated more than 10,000 people. The fire is said to be between 10 and 20% contained.
1: Fox's Grinnell Scott. 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

Reba McEntire in the middle of this big block of continuous country on Old Red. That's Is There Life Out There. We're going to keep the music rolling right now with Ernest and Morgan Wallen.

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0: Bailey Zimmerman for you on old red 99.5 Chevy Silverado, wrapping up that big block of commercial-free country. We got the Zach Brown Band and Mark Chestnut lined up and on the way. Hey, old red 99.5 is hitting the road again this week with two chances for you to see us. Friday, we will be at the Jefferson County Fair before the races from 4 to 6. And Saturday, we will be at the Lynn Picnic from 6 to 8 during the Big Demo Derby. You can register to win four VIP front row seats to our Last Call for Summer concert with Little Texas and Jake Worthington.
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0: Mark Chestnut for you on Old Red. That's Brother Jukebox. 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
0: For tonight, humid with lows in the mid-60s, southeast winds 5 to 10 miles per hour. Tomorrow, sunny, highs around 90, south winds 5 to 10 miles per hour. Tomorrow night, mostly clear, lows upper 60s, southeast winds 5 to 10 miles per hour. And on your Wednesday, mostly sunny, humid, highs lower 90s, and south winds 5 to 10 miles per hour.
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0: I swear, that's John Michael Montgomery wrapping up a No Talk Triple Play on Old Red 99.5. We got Michael Ray and more coming your way. Hey, we love hearing from you, whether you're at work, in the tractor, on the road, hiding from your kids for 3 minutes, or just hanging out at home. 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
2: Fox News, I'm Deborah Valentine. As President Trump heads to Turkey for the two-day NATO summit, he is pressuring NATO allies on two major fronts.
3: What the president does want is more support from NATO members in the fight to denuclearize Iran. That's on top of the continued demand that European allies increase defense spending.
2: Fox's Alexandria Hoff reporting from the White House. Maine Democratic Senate candidate Graham Plattner says he'll reflect on his campaign after being accused of sexual assault by another woman. On Fox's The Ingram Angle, Pennsylvania Senator John Fetterman calls on Vermont Senator Bernie Sanders to pull his endorsement.
4: More than anyone, he helped him elect and now apologize to the victims, especially the woman that she claimed that he raped her. So I don't know why you want to keep pushing these kinds of people.
2: The Senate Minority Leader Chuck Schumer has dropped his endorsement. 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

0: 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Some Sarah Evans and John Morgan are lined up and on the way for you. 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
0: For tonight, humid with lows in the mid-60s, southeast winds 5 to 10 miles per hour. Tomorrow, sunny, highs around 90, south winds 5 to 10 miles per hour. Tomorrow night, mostly clear, lows upper 60s, southeast winds 5 to 10 miles per hour. And on your Wednesday, mostly sunny, humid, highs lower 90s, and south winds 5 to 10 miles per hour.
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0: 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Come join in the fun at this year's Western Old Settlers Picnic, Saturday, July 18th. There's all sorts of events all day long, like the car show and tractor show. There's a cornhole tournament and sand volleyball. They have inflatables and carnival games, the parade, celebrating America's 250th birthday. And if you want more information or a complete schedule, head to their Facebook page. Just search Western Nebraska, the village, not the general area. It's the Western Old Settlers Picnic, Saturday, July 18th. 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
0: It's the 151st year of the Knuckles County Fair, July 29th through August 1st in Nelson. 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
4: Fox News, I'm Ted Lindner. President Trump heading to Ankara, Turkey tonight for Tuesday's start of the two-day NATO summit. Fox's Alexandria Hoff.
5: President Trump said last month he wouldn't be attending the Ankara summit if not for Turkish President Erdogan.
4: The two-day summit takes place as the president has criticized allies for not paying their fair share of defense funding. And over 91,000 acres have been scorched as Colorado continues to battle several catastrophic wildfires, forcing thousands of residents to evacuate. Pueblo County Sheriff David Lucero.
6: I know everyone is anxious about returning home. 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
4: Officials report the Aspen Acres fires reached 12% containment as of Monday, with over 1,300 personnel now engaged in the massive firefighting operation. 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

0: Today's Best Country You'll Read, that's Alan Jackson, Tall, Tall Trees. Coming up, it is a no-talk triple play, a little red dirt from Kyle Park, Megan Maroney's latest, and Faith Hill.
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0: For tonight, humid with lows in the mid-60s, southeast winds 5 to 10 miles per hour. Tomorrow, sunny, highs around 90, south winds 5 to 10 miles per hour. Tomorrow night, mostly clear, lows upper 60s, southeast winds 5 to 10 miles per hour. And on your Wednesday, mostly sunny, humid, highs lower 90s, and south winds 5 to 10 miles per hour.
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8: The Gage County Fair is happening July 22nd through the 26th in Beatrice. From the roaring sounds of cheers in the grandstands to the growing hunger of fair food, the Gage County Fair is sure to be a good time. Highlights include the 4-H exhibits and livestock shows, the carnival, races, and the popular Eva Destruction, high-stakes bull riding, Jay Husker's car show, and the Nebraska Bush Pullers tractor pull.

0: It Matters to Me, Faith Hill on Old Red 99.5. Wrapping up that No Talk Triple Play. We got Jimmy Allen and more coming up for you around here. Severe weather can go from keep an eye on it to get to shelter in a hurry. Wind storms turn dangerous. 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
3: 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It's the 151st year of the Nuckolls County Fair, July 29th through August 1st in Nelson. Rodeo starts at 7:30, July 30th and 31st, with the addition of freestyle motocross both nights. Friday, we'll wear pink to stomp out cancer. We'll celebrate the best of the best with 4-H, FFA, and open class exhibits all week. And finally, the goat roping, trap shooting, and prairie golfing sensation that swept Nuckolls County Nation is back for a second year in a row. Check out the Nuckolls County Fair Facebook page for schedules and details, and see you at the fair July 29th through August 1st. Here's a little farming 101 tip from Kuhlman Implement. 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
3: Fox News, I'm Sue Guzman. President Trump heading to Turkey for the two-day NATO summit and is pressuring NATO allies on two key issues.
4: What the president does want is more support from NATO members in the fight to denuclearize Iran. That's on top of the continued demand that European allies increase defense spending.
3: Fox's Alexandria Hoff, main Democratic Senate candidate Graham Platner, reconsidering his campaign after another woman accused him of sexual assault. Pennsylvania Democratic Senator John Fetterman calling on Senator Bernie Sanders to pull his endorsement.
5: More than anyone, he helped him elect and now apologize to the victims, especially the woman that she claimed that he raped her. So I don't know why you want to keep pushing these kinds of people.
3: Senate Minority Leader Chuck Schumer and California Congressman Ro Khanna have all revoked their endorsements. 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

Passionate Kisses. That is Mary Chapin Carpenter in the middle of this big block of continuous country on Old Red 99.5. We are keeping it going with Jordan Davis.

0: Josh Turner on Old Red 99.5 Firecracker, wrapping up that big block of commercial-free country. We got Blackhawk and Luke Bryan lined up and on the way for you. 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

0: Luke Bryan for you, Country and She Knows It, his brand new one on Today's Best Country 99.5. We got Three Without Me on the way, the Turnpike Troubadours, Rodney Atkins, and Morgan Wallen.
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0: For tonight, humid with lows in the mid-60s, southeast winds 5 to 10 miles per hour. Tomorrow, sunny, highs around 90, south winds 5 to 10 miles per hour. Tomorrow night, mostly clear, lows upper 60s, southeast winds 5 to 10 miles per hour. And on your Wednesday, mostly sunny, humid, highs lower 90s, and south winds 5 to 10 miles per hour.
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0: 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I'm Donae Brown. It's time for me to get out of here. I hope you have a great night and a terrific Tuesday.
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1: Fox News, I'm Ted Lindner. Team USA's World Cup run has ended as Belgium wins the round of 16 matchup to advance. The U.S. losing to Belgium 4-1 in a sold-out U.S.-dominated crowd in Seattle. Belgium struck first in the game. Mark Tillman for the second straight game scored on a free kick as the U.S. tied things up at 1. But then 2 minutes later, Belgium took the lead right back and extended it. Belgium advances now to the quarterfinals where they will take on Spain. President Trump heading to Ankara, Turkey for Tuesday's start of the two-day NATO summit. Fox's Alexandria Hoff.
2: President Trump said last month he wouldn't be attending the Ankara summit if not for Turkish President Erdogan.
1: The summit takes place as President Trump has criticized allies for not paying their fair share of defense funding. 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

It's time for your midnight ride here on Old Red 99.5, and this is Ron, going to be with you until 6 a.m. That was Mark Wills with 19-something. Here he is again, this time with I Do.

atop a 749-foot tower in the middle of a cattle pasture outside of Harbin. Authorized by the federal government to inform. Authorized by George Strait to entertain. This is today's Best Country. 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

0: That's the latest from Luke Bryan with Country and She Knows It here on Old Red 99.5. Don't let summer sneak out the back door without one more big country night. Last Call for Summer is coming Saturday, August 15th to the Jefferson County Speedway with Little Texas and Jake Worthing taking the stage. 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
1: Now, here's your weather.
2: For your overnight, mostly clear with lows in the mid-60s. Tuesday, sunny with highs around 90. Tuesday night, mostly clear with lows in the upper 60s. Wednesday, mostly sunny and humid with highs in the lower 90s. South winds gusting up to 20 miles an hour. Wednesday night, a 70% chance of showers and thunderstorms, lows in the upper 60s. And for your Thursday, mostly cloudy with a slight chance of showers and thunderstorms in the morning, then partly sunny in the afternoon, highs in the upper 80s.
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0: 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Orders are due by July 16th for the first delivery date and July 30th for the second delivery date. On Tuesday afternoon from 1:30 to 3, it's the Cottonwood Hospice Grief Support Group meeting in the JCH&L Fairbury Clinic Conference Room. 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And on Thursday, beginning at 4:30, it's the Fairbury Alzheimer's Caregiver Support Group meeting in the JCH&L Clinic Conference Room. The program will be on advancements in treatment of Alzheimer's disease from the Alzheimer's Association. 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
1: Fox News, I'm Sue Guzman. A crushing disappointment for Team USA.
2: The United States has been eliminated from the FIFA World Cup, falling to Belgium 4-1 on Monday in the round of 16.
1: Fox's Tony Genualdo reporting. Belgium advances to the quarterfinals and will play Spain, which beat Portugal 1-0 in Dallas Monday. Senators Chuck Schumer and Kirsten Gillibrand leading a chorus of Democratic officials calling on Maine Senate nominee Graham Plattner to withdraw from the race following a new report of sexual assault allegations. Pennsylvania Senator John Fetterman commending the woman for coming forward.
3: It was very brave for her to come at this. I'm so sorry for what she's been through at this rate.
1: A nationwide blackout hitting Cuba Monday. The country's fuel reserves dwindling as its electric grid continues to crumble. The blackout affecting nearly 10 million people. 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
0: Saturday, August 15th, the Jefferson County Speedway turns into a full-throttle country time machine on the Browitz exterior stage. It's not just a concert. It's a double headliner knockout. You got the king of it all. Cause a stir. Little Texas brings the Platinum 90 sing-alongs that still crank like it's 1994. God bless Texas with his own hand. Jake Worthington fires back with that new school honky-tonk grit that feels tailor-made for a summer night. It ain't the whiskey that gets me. Two headliners, one night of wall-to-wall country. Last call for summer at the Jefferson County Speedway. 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

right. You're just calling 'cause you're lonely, that's okay. But you know if you come over, I can't not let you in.

And we're right in the middle of a Cole Swindell twofer here on Ole Red 99.5. That one was Breakup in the End, and this one is Forever to Me.

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0: Kenny Chesney with Carry On here on Ole Red 99.5. And speaking of Carry On, the Beatrice Rotary Club's big birthday party for the USA that was supposed to be last Friday has been rescheduled for this Saturday night at the Beatrice High School. Come out and celebrate America's 250th birthday with burgers and brats from the Vets Club from 6:30 to 9, live music from the rock band As Iron from 7 to 9, and then get ready for a massive fireworks show around 9:45. CNC Fireworks of Beatrice and the Beatrice Rotary Club are lighting up the sky, and KWBE will provide the special music soundtrack. Plus, they're teasing a secret surprise ending. Coming up, we've got a double shot of Joe Diffie and a check of your weather.
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3: For your overnight, mostly clear with lows in the mid-60s. Tuesday, sunny with highs around 90. Tuesday night, mostly clear with lows in the upper 60s. Wednesday, mostly sunny and humid with highs in the lower 90s. South winds gusting up to 20 miles an hour. Wednesday night, a 70% chance of showers and thunderstorms, lows in the upper 60s. And for your Thursday, mostly cloudy with a slight chance of showers and thunderstorms in the morning, then partly sunny in the afternoon, highs in the upper 80s.
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0: wraps up a Cody Johnson twofer here on Ole Red 99.5. Tyler Farr is coming to the Saline County Fair on July 17th. Text the word whiskey to 402-729-3383 for a chance to win a pair of tickets to the show. Or if you don't want to chance it, you can buy them today at SalineCountyFairNE.com. Coming up, we've got Old Dominion times 2 and more as part of Continuous Country after this.
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1: Fox News, I'm Ted Lindner. Maine Democrat Senate candidate Graham Plattner reconsidering his campaign after another woman accused him of sexual assault. Pennsylvania Democrat Senator John Fetterman on Fox calling on Senator Bernie Sanders to pull his endorsement.
2: More than anyone, he helped him elect and now apologize to the victims, especially the woman that she claimed that he raped her. So I don't know why you want to keep pushing these kinds of people.
1: Senate Minority Leader Chuck Schumer and California Congressman Ro Khanna have all revoked their endorsements. Team USA's World Cup ends as Belgium wins the round of 16 matchup to advance. The U.S. losing to Belgium Monday night 4-1 in a sold-out U.S.-dominated crowd in Seattle. Belgium striking first in the game at Mark Tillman for the second straight game, scoring a free kick. 2 minutes later, though, Belgium took the lead right back and extended it. Belgium advances to the quarterfinals. They'll take on Spain. 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
0: Yeah. Your boss calls it while you're still sitting in the parking lot. 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

Dirk Bentley with Am I the Only One here on Old Red 99.5. Right now, here's more Dirk Bentley. This one is Gold.

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0: Bailey Zimmerman with Chevy Silverado here on Ole Red 99.5. Ole Red is hitting the road again this week, and this time we've got two chances for you to register to win four VIP front row seats to our Last Call for Summer concert with Little Texas and Jake Worthington. On Friday night, we're going to be at the Jefferson County Fair before the races from 4 to 6. Then on Saturday, we'll be at the Lynn Picnic from 6 to 8 during the Big Demo Derby. Coming up, we've got a double shot of Doug Stone and a check of your forecast.
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1: Now, here's your weather.
2: For your overnight, mostly clear with lows in the mid-60s. Tuesday, sunny with highs around 90. Tuesday night, mostly clear with lows in the upper 60s. Wednesday, mostly sunny and humid with highs in the lower 90s. South winds gusting up to 20 miles an hour. Wednesday night, a 70% chance of showers and thunderstorms, lows in the upper 60s. And for your Thursday, mostly cloudy with a slight chance of showers and thunderstorms in the morning, then partly sunny in the afternoon, highs in the upper 80s.
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1: 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Orders are due by July 16th for the first delivery date and July 30th for the second delivery date. On Tuesday afternoon from 1:30 to 3, it's the Cottonwood Hospice Grief Support Group meeting in the JCH&L Fairbury Clinic Conference Room. 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And on Thursday, beginning at 4:30, it's the Fairbury Alzheimer's Caregiver Support Group meeting in the JCH&L Clinic Conference Room. The program will be on advancements in treatment of Alzheimer's disease from the Alzheimer's Association. 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
4: Fox News, I'm Sue Guzman. President Trump heading to Turkey for the two-day NATO summit, pressuring NATO allies on a pair of key issues.
5: What the president does want is more support from NATO members in the fight to denuclearize Iran. That's on top of the continued demand that European allies increase defense spending.
4: Fox's Alexandria Hoff. The summit takes place as President Trump has criticized the allies for not paying their fair share of defense spending. The state's first witness testified Monday during the preliminary hearing for Tyler Robinson, accused of assassinating Turning Point USA co-founder Charlie Kirk.
6: Chris Bagley, a police officer working at Utah Valley University on September 10th when Charlie Kirk was assassinated. He described hearing the gunshot, seeing Kirk slump to the side, and the screams that followed.
4: Fox's Claudia Cowan in Provo, Utah. Kirk's widow, Erica, in attendance. America's listening to Fox News.
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2: There's a story that my daddy tells religiously. 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

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Here he is again, this time with Truck Bed. I woke

0: That's the latest from Luke Combs with Be By You here on Ol' Red 99.5. Treaty Oak Revival rolls into Pinnacle Bank Arena this Saturday with that rowdy mix of Texas country and red dirt rock, and we've got your shot at tickets. Tune in to Red Dirt Wednesday this Wednesday night from 6 to 7 as Downtown Donay Brown will give you the keyword, and that keyword could put you and a guest in the building for Treaty Oak Revival this weekend. Coming up, we've got a double shot of John Anderson and a check of your weather.
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1: Now, here's your weather.
2: For your overnight, mostly clear with lows in the mid-60s. Tuesday, sunny with highs around 90. Tuesday night, mostly clear with lows in the upper 60s. Wednesday, mostly sunny and humid with highs in the lower 90s. South winds gusting up to 20 miles an hour. Wednesday night, a 70% chance of showers and thunderstorms, lows in the upper 60s. And for your Thursday, mostly cloudy with a slight chance of showers and thunderstorms in the morning, then partly sunny in the afternoon, highs in the upper 80s.
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0: That wraps up a Stony LaRue twofer here on Ole Red 99.5. That last one was Golden Shackles. And on this Sunday night's edition of Weekend in the Country, we're celebrating the warm weather with Songs of the Summer. Listen to hits from Kenny Chesney, Alabama, Alan Jackson, Jody Messina, and so many more. Tune in this Sunday night from 6 to 8 for Weekend in the Country right here on Ole Red. Coming up, we've got Dustin Lynch times 2, Dan and Shay, and more as part of Continuous Country after this.
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1: Fox News, I'm Ted Lindner. Team USA's World Cup dreams end as Belgium wins the round of 16 matchup to advance. The U.S. losing to Belgium 4-1 Monday night in a sold-out U.S.-dominated crowd in Seattle. Belgium struck first in the game, but Mark Tillman for the second straight game scored in a free kick. The U.S. tied things up at 1, but 2 minutes later, Belgium took the lead right back and then extended it. Belgium now advances to the quarterfinals while they will take on Spain. President Trump set to arrive in Turkey in a couple of hours for Tuesday's start of the two-day NATO summit. Fox's Alexandria Hoff.
2: President Trump said last month he wouldn't be attending the Ankara summit if not for Turkish President Erdogan.
1: The summit taking place as President Trump has criticized allies for not paying their fair share of defense funding. 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

good one there from Tim McGraw here on Ole Red 99.5, and we're right in the middle of a twofer here on your Two for Tuesday. And this is Ron, going to be with you until 6 a.m. Here's Tim McGraw once again, this time with Suspicions.

0: That's Lee Bryce with Memory I Don't Mess With here on Ol' Red 99.5. Don't let summer sneak out the back door without one more big country night, as our last call for summer concert is coming on Saturday, August 15th to the Jefferson County Speedway with Little Texas and Jake Worthington. 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Coming up, we've got Craig Morgan times two and a check of your weather.
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1: For your overnight, mostly clear with lows in the mid-60s. Tuesday, sunny with highs around 90. Tuesday night, mostly clear with lows in the upper 60s. Wednesday, mostly sunny and humid with highs in the lower 90s. South winds gusting up to 20 miles an hour. Wednesday night, a 70% chance of showers and thunderstorms, lows in the upper 60s. And for your Thursday, mostly cloudy with a slight chance of showers and thunderstorms in the morning, then partly sunny in the afternoon, highs in the upper 80s.
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He was standing there right next to the stage and he shouted,

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0: 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I'm gonna live where the green grass grows. Sure been a pretty damn good day. And there's a cold beer calling my name. Oh, man, I love this station. 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
1: Fox News, I'm Sue Guzman. President Trump will be arriving in Turkey soon for a two-day NATO summit beginning today.
2: What the president does want is more support from NATO members in the fight to denuclearize Iran. That's on top of the continued demand that European allies increase defense spending.
1: Fox's Alexandria Hoff, the president, has criticized allies for not paying their fair share of defense funding. Explosions rocking Damascus today as France's president met with his Syrian counterpart. Spokesman for French President Emmanuel Macron says he is safe. Wildfires continuing to rage across southern Colorado. Aspen Acres fire consuming more than 91,000 acres. Pueblo County Sheriff David Lucero.
3: Today, we have learned that 185 homes and four commercial businesses have been lost. We are in the process of contacting those property owners as to the status of their property.
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7: It's time for On the Farm at 5 with Ron on this Tuesday morning, and before we get you to your Ag Headline News, I want to let you know that Tyler Farr is coming to the Saline County Fair on July 17th. 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
8: Hello, I'm Kellen. Hey, begin with the latest ag headlines on Brownfield. The USDA's national corn condition rating held over the past week. Soybeans dipped slightly. 67% of U.S. corn is in good to excellent condition. 64% of soybeans are in that category. 59% of winter wheat's been harvested. South Central Nebraska farmer Mike Bergen says it's been a wild year for weather patterns in his state.
9: Just about get caught with every passing storm in June and not sure exactly, but somewhere between 10 and 12 inches of moisture in the month of June.
8: Southeast Kansas farmer Ben Beller says his winter wheat crop exceeded his expectations this year.
10: We were right at 59, 60 pounds, which we're pretty happy with. I mean, we can consistently see some 56-pound test weight wheat. But overall, I said we were way happier than expected. We were expecting a pretty good yield loss.
8: I'm Kellen Havikin for Brownfield.
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7: Treaty Oak Revival rolls into Pinnacle Bank Arena this Saturday with that rowdy mix of Texas country and red dirt rock, and we've got your shot at tickets. Tune in to Red Dirt Wednesday this Wednesday night from 6 to 7. Downtown Donae Brown will give you the keyword, and that keyword could put you and a guest in the building for Treaty Oak Revival this weekend. And now here's your commodity and livestock report.
22: Soybeans and corn were higher Monday. Cattle and hogs finished mixed. I'm John Perkins with a Brown Field Market Update. 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Live life your way with Stein. Soybeans are sharply higher on fund and technical buying. The USDA's national crop rating was expected to show the impact of recent heat and flooding in some key growing areas. There's been more talk about new export demand from China, but nothing surfaced as of yet. August beans are up 47 and three quarters at 1184. September is up 45 higher at 1181. August meal is up $7.40 at 312.90, and August soybean oil is 99 points higher at 67.76. Corn was higher, monitoring conditions during the pollination phase, expecting some hit from recent weather. Extended forecasts are questionable, but a heat dome in some western growing areas is possible. September corn was up 15 and a quarter at 438 and a quarter. December was 16 and a quarter higher at 457 and three quarters. And wheat was higher. Wheat conditions in parts of Europe are being hit by hot, dry weather, and global production is expected to decline overall. USDA's supply and demand numbers are out Friday. September Chicago is up 14 and a quarter at 614. September Kansas City was 11 and a quarter higher at 649 and three quarters. September Minneapolis wheat on Monday was up 10 and three quarters at 629 and a half. Live cattle were mixed and feeders were down, watching the direct markets. August live was 12 lower at 239.10. October was up 35 at 234.65. Also picking up some pressure from the strength in corn, August feeders were down 12 at 360.50. September was 60 lower at 357.87. And hogs were mixed, mostly up on spread trade, technical buying, and the firm midday move in pork. August was 22 lower at 98.52. October was 55 higher at 82.57. Megan Grebner has your full look at the cash livestock markets after this brief break.
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0: 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Show lists are about steady in Nebraska and Colorado, somewhat higher in Texas and higher in Kansas. Bids and asking prices didn't surface. Look for the bulk of the week's trade to take place sometime Thursday or Friday. Box beef was lower on light demand for moderate offerings. Choice down 59 cents at $386.48. Select was $1.56 lower at $365.87, estimated cattle slaughter was 103,000 head. Cash hogs had no comparison Monday with moderate negotiated purchases. The five-day rolling average for barrels and gilts at the National Daily Direct is 97.21. It's 97.39 for the Iowa, Minnesota, and 97.38 for the Western Corn Belt. Pork values were firm, up 19 cents at 96.25. Hams, butts, and loins were all higher. And estimated hog slaughter was 468,000 head. I'm Megan Grebner for Brownfield.
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1: Front of boundaries up to the north and northwest, down to the south as well. In between, it's hot weather centered on the central plains under that hot ridge of high pressure. It's on the move back eastward towards the Corn Belt, along with thunderstorm chances come the weekend. Good Tuesday morning, everyone. It's agriculture meteorologist Greg Solier back in with your Ag Weather Today right here on Brownfield Ag News. Largely quiet days worth of weather had by most, but not all, across the heartland yesterday, coming off the spells of severe weather. More cleanup, assessment, and recovery. Still some standing water issues as well over parts of the central Corn Belt areas. The showers and thunder of yesterday noted over a good part of central through southern Pennsylvania into the mid-Atlantic region, finally breaking the back of that intense heat wave weather pattern. But boy, some hot readings were noted over the central and southern plains, and they're as far north and northeast as the Corn Palace and Western Corn Belt for the day today, and as well as tomorrow, with readings between 90 and 95, middle and upper 90s to near 100 expected as far north as Kansas by tomorrow. And it'll be a tough one there with outdoor work and livestock operations in mind. One frontal boundary meandering along, hot weather to over the southeastern states, but easing on up, slightly drier air, cooler air over the Eastern Corn Belt, and so the scattered showers and thunderstorms continue on mid-Atlantic region and southeastern states. Wide range of certainly severity issues and downpours of rain. Speaking of which, a couple of outbreaks of severe weather noted over sections of the eastern Dakotas and up towards the Arrowhead of Minnesota yesterday afternoon and evening time. Even a couple of spotty showers over the eastern Corn Belt. They'll stay high and dry for the day today. Those storms over again the far west and southwestern reaches of the heartland, while thunderstorm activity continues to ebb and flow into the upper Midwest, out of Minnesota, the eastern Dakotas, and heading into the western Great Lakes region. That frontal boundary will slowly sag southward as hot, high pressure builds and intensifies over the plains. A little retrogression back to the west. There'll be a couple of frontal boundaries and probably what may be the last of organized rainfall going forward for the remainder of the month of July, situated over a wide area of the northern plains, east central plains, Corn Belt areas too, southeast towards the Ohio, quarter to three quarters, with a number of locales expected to be into the half to inch and a half category, coming with severe weather. May see that light up over parts of Minnesota and the upper Midwest later this afternoon and evening time, and may from time to time as well impact sections of the eastern Corn Belt. Otherwise, hot, high pressure over the central and southern plains with mid to upper 90s to low 100s there, mid 80s to low 90s over the rest of the heartland, and daily outbreaks of showers and thunderstorms over the second half of the week. They'll continue up to the north, back west of the Missouri and south of the Ohio with high pressure building on in. Otherwise, for late in the weekend, early next week, with temperatures pushing 90 to 95 from the Mississippi on westward into the Great Plains and even higher to the south. I'm Greg Soldier with your Ag Weather Today.
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7: We're giving you two chances this week to register to win four VIP front row seats to our Last Call for Summer concert with Little Texas and Jake Worthington. On Friday night, we're going to be at the Jefferson County Fair before the races from 4 to 6, and Saturday night, we'll be at the Lynn Picnic from 6 to 8 during the Big Demo Derby. And now here's Cindy Young's 2 cents worth.
0: This year has reminded me that life can change in an instant. Hello, everyone. I'm Cindy Young with Brownfield, and this is my 2 cents. Some of those changes have been deeply personal. Earlier this year, my husband was diagnosed with alpha-gal syndrome, that tick-borne illness that completely changes the way you live and eat. Overnight, mammalian meat disappeared from our table, and we raise cattle. It's been an adjustment we never expected. Like many farm families, we've also felt the weight of today's agricultural economy. We're fortunate to raise cattle, and the livestock market has been one of the few bright spots this year. But stronger cattle prices don't erase the reality that fuel, fertilizer, seed, feed, equipment, repairs, insurance, labor, interest on operating loans have all become significantly more expensive. Then there's the weather. The creek that usually winds peacefully through our farm has become a raging river more than once, spilling violently over her banks and leaving parts of our hay fields buried under trees, driftwood, and debris. In a typical year, we've made most, if not all, of our hay before Memorial Day. This year, we baled our first cutting during the first week of July. Still, farmers have a remarkable ability to keep going. They don't spend much time dwelling on what they can't control. We learn to adapt, clean up, and get ready for tomorrow. This year hasn't been easy, but it has reminded me that resilience is built one challenge and one season at a time. I'm Cindy Young with Brownfield. That's my 2 cents.
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7: 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And now here's your morning livestock report.
0: 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Direct cash cattle trade activity was quiet, typical for a Monday. Show lists for the week are about steady in Nebraska and Colorado, somewhat higher in Texas, and higher in Kansas. Bids and asking prices didn't surface. Look for the bulk of the week's trade to hold out until sometime Thursday or Friday. Jackie Moore with Joplin Regional Stockyards in Missouri has a closer look at the day's sale.
6: Actually, the market, they called it kind of steady to 8 higher. But we had some awful nice cattle compared to last week where we had a lot, some pretty dang good year ones, but the calves were kind of plainer. But today we had a lot of really kind of front end wean calves, and we had a lot of really good black yearlings that's come off the grass in this part of the country. And so the market was actually, you could call it higher. We might not reach some of the real top end highs like last week, but you know, as a whole, I'd have to call the market probably a little bit better. You know, it's just a lot of optimism. We sold the fat slower. The future feeder cattle futures are lower. The corn's higher, and we still sell these cattle higher. There's just so much optimism out there that everybody wants to own some of these cattle because we've all made money.
0: Thanks, Jackie. Fox beef was lower Monday on light demand for moderate offerings. Choice down 59 cents at $3.86.48. Select was $1.56 lower at $3.65.87. Estimated cattle slaughter was 103,000 head, down 1,000 on the weekend, down more than 10,000 on the year. Cash hogs had no comparison with moderate negotiated purchases. Demand remains a huge focus for the market. Globally, there have been some bright spots, but there are still lingering concerns. Pork's a competitively priced protein in the retail space, which could provide a boost to domestic demand. The 5-day rolling average for bears and gilts at the National Daily Direct is 97.21. Pork values closed firm, up 19 cents at 96.25, and estimated hog slaughter was 468,000 head, down nearly 3,000 on the year. At the CME, live cattle were mostly higher, watching direct business. Feeders were lower, pressured by that higher move in corn, and lean hog futures finished the day mostly higher on spread trade. I'm Megan Grebner for Brownfield.
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1: Now, here's your weather.
2: For your overnight, mostly clear with lows in the mid-60s. Tuesday, sunny with highs around 90. Tuesday night, mostly clear with lows in the upper 60s. Wednesday, mostly sunny and humid with highs in the lower 90s. South winds gusting up to 20 miles an hour. Wednesday night, a 70% chance of showers and thunderstorms, lows in the upper 60s. And for your Thursday, mostly cloudy with a slight chance of showers and thunderstorms in the morning, then partly sunny in the afternoon, highs in the upper 80s.
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1: 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JCH&L is partnering with Main Street Market of Milford for the sale of Colorado peaches by the lug as a fundraiser for JCH&L. Peaches are $49 per 20-pound lug or $25 per half lug. Pickup times will be Thursday, July 23rd from 7 to 9 and Thursday, August 6th from 7 to 8 in the JCH&L main parking lot. Orders are due by July 16th for the first delivery date and July 30th for the second delivery date. On Tuesday afternoon from 1:30 to 3, it's the Cottonwood Hospice Grief Support Group meeting in the JCH&L February Clinic Conference Room. It's free and open to anyone who has lost a loved one in the past year. 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On Thursday at 4:30, it's the Fairbury Alzheimer's Caregivers Support Group meeting in the JCH&L Clinic Conference Room. The program will be on advances in treatment of Alzheimer's disease from the Alzheimer's Association. 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
1: Fox News, I'm CJ Papa. The Stars and Stripes out at the World Cup, losing their round of 16 game against Belgium in Seattle. One of the few bright spots coming in the first half.
2: Tillman over the net! Malik Tillman! Lightning strikes twice!
1: The game on Fox, too many mistakes, allows Belgium to win 4-1. President Trump travels to the NATO summit in Turkey.
3: Security is the watchword of this NATO summit. NATO allies are promising to take on more of the burden of defending Europe. Secretary General Mark Rutte promises that is happening.
1: Fox's Jonathan Savage reporting from Turkey. The British military says a tanker traveling near the coast of Oman in the Strait of Hormuz is struck by a projectile and caught fire. This attack taking place during the extended funeral for the former supreme leader in Tehran, killed at the start of the U.S.-Israel assault on Iran. 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
1: Alan Jackson on today's Best Country, Old Red 99.5. Good morning to you. Well, America is out. United States lost to Belgium yesterday, 4-1, ending their World Cup soccer run. And now Americans can go back to not caring about soccer again. Dad shared his hack on how to feed his family of five for under $50 at Chick-fil-A. Check this out.
2: 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I'm just telling you, you can eat under $45 at Chick-fil-A as a family of five.
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3: Now you got enough. There's enough weirdos here. You still got like enough mom and pop sort of independent run stores. That's a big thing with me. Like when I go on the road, like I can't do these chains anymore. You know how depressing it is to go to a town and see like another horde of fat people stumbling out of like a cheesecake factory. You know? Oh, they're horrific. Just pressing their face up against the glass. Man, they put cookies in that one. You know? It's like they're inventing ways to get extra fat, you know? You know what I hate about these corporate chains? You go in there, you're paying for a business. They make you, like, do half the job now. I don't get it. Like, I walk in, hey, let me get a turkey sandwich, lettuce, tomato, on rye with mayonnaise. The guy behind the counter's like, all right, turkey sandwich, lettuce, tomato, on rye. Yeah, and mayonnaise. Oh, the mayonnaise is, it's right over there. Really? Why don't you, go over there and put it on my sandwich? You get it? I'm on this side of the register. Guy who orders the sandwich, guy who makes the sandwich. You get it? I'm sorry they fired the mayonnaise guy, but I'm not doing it. I just gave you 100% of the money to make 100% of the sandwich.
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12: Good morning. It is National Tell the Truth Day. Good luck, politicians. World Chocolate Day. Your diet starts tomorrow. It's okay. National Strawberry Sunday Day. Father-daughter take a walk day. National Dive Bar Day. Cheers to sticky floors and cheap beers. And it's also National Macaroni Day. Holy Macaroni Day.
13: Holy Macaroni!
12: On this day, 1456, Joan of Arc was acquitted of heresy 25 years after her execution. Better late than never, I guess, but 25 years is really stretching the definition of appeal. 1898, the United States officially annexed Hawaii. It would later become a state years later in 1959. In 1928, sliced bread sold for the first time by the Chillicothe Baking Company in Missouri. Before that, I don't know what was the greatest thing since sliced bread. 1930, construction began on the Hoover Dam. More than 21,000 workers helped build one of America's greatest engineering projects. Back then, it was called the Boulder Dam. Funny story in music history. 1968, the Yardbirds performed their final concert. Their breakup was 3 years after Eric Clapton quit and 8 months after Jeff Beck quit the group. Guitarist Jimmy Page had to fulfill concert obligations, so he formed a new group called the New Yardbirds. Keith Moon says it'll probably go over like a Led Zeppelin, so Page changed the name of his group to Led Zeppelin. Thus, rock and roll history right there. 1981, President Ronald Reagan nominated Sandra Day O'Connor to the U.S. Supreme Court, making her the first woman selected for the nation's highest court.

0: Prince scores his first number one hit when Doves Cry tops the chart just ahead of Purple Rain Mania. In 2005, a coordinated series of terrorist bombings struck London's public transit system, killing 52 people and injuring hundreds. And in 2009, after a private ceremony in Hollywood Hills, Michael Jackson's public funeral is held at the Staples Center in L.A. Most TV networks covered the event. Happy birthday today to Ringo Starr.
1: I'd like to be under the sea in an octopus's garden in the shade.
0: Strange cat, he is 86 today. Ringo Starr having a birthday. Maddie Marlowe, half of the country duo Maddie and Tay, is 31. Michelle Kwan, figure skating and Olympic silver medalist, is 46. Huey Lewis and the News. Huey is 76. Over Jordan, Satchel Paige, Hall of Fame pitcher and wise man. He is the one who said, work like you don't need the money, love like you never been hurt, dance like nobody's watching. And Shelley Duvall would have been 77 today. Jack Nicholson's wife in The Shining and Olive Oil in Popeye. And one of my favorite comedians, Jim Gaffigan. 60 years old today.
2: No one wants a salad. We have to be tricked into eating salad. You want a salad? No, no. You can go to the salad bar.
3: Bar? Is there going to be booze and women there?
2: I don't understand the appeal of the salad bar. I go out to dinner so I don't have to make my own food. Why do I want to make my own salad? Here's our salad bar, and over there's our dishwashing bar. The kids can wash all the dishes they want.
3: That's a good deal.
2: You ever see the items they have at the salad bar? They got lettuce, tomatoes, a tub of chocolate pudding. Who's putting chocolate pudding on their salad? How many pregnant women are going to the salad bar?
0: And that's Today on Parade for this July 7th.
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6: I'm Pete Ricketts, candidate for Senate, and I approve this message.
7: Everything about Democrat Dan Osborne is fake.
8: Osborne says he's independent, but he's endorsed by the Democrat machine. Osborne admitted he'd give Democrats control of the Senate.
7: Dan Osborne said he'd have been the deciding vote to tax our tips, overtime, and Social Security.
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7: Dan Osborne claims he's for the working man, but Osborne and his wife paid themselves hundreds of thousands of dollars through shady Wyoming companies they control, skirting election laws.
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0: Willie Nelson there on today's Best Country, old Red 99.5. Good morning to you. Leonardo DiCaprio, Christian Bale officially set to star in Heat 2, Michael Mann's long-awaited follow-up to the 1995 crime classic. Bale will reportedly take over Vincent Hanna's role, originally played by Al Pacino, while DiCaprio steps into the Val Kilmer character. Filming is expected to start in November, and the movie has a reported budget of $170 million. I think at that price, the coffee shop scene better come with a mortgage option and free refills.
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2: Now, here's your weather.
0: Sunny, humid, and hot. Highs in the low 90s today. Winds will stay light out of the south at 5 to 10 tonight. Mostly clear. Lows upper 60s for your Wednesday. More sunshine and heat. Highs in the low 90s. A windy Wednesday afternoon. Wednesday night, pretty good shot of rain. 70% chance of scattered showers and thunderstorms. For Thursday, mostly cloudy. Slight chance of showers in the morning. Hot by the afternoon with upper 80s and another 60% chance of rain Thursday night.
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6: News. I'm Gianna Gelosi. President Trump arriving in Turkey for the NATO summit, where he's expected to restore Turkey's access to F-35 fighter jets.
7: Israeli Prime Minister Benjamin Netanyahu has voiced strong opposition to allowing Turkey back into the F-35 program. Israel is currently the only country in the Middle East that operates F-35s.
6: Fox's Lucas Tomlinson. A growing list of Democrats now calling on Maine Senate candidate Graham Plattner to drop out of the race after a woman spoke out accusing him of rape.
8: She says he entered her Maine home uninvited late one night while intoxicated and forced himself on her. A number of Democratic lawmakers and groups, including some who originally supported Plattner, are now calling on him to drop out of the race. And this includes Senators Chuck Schumer and Kirsten Gillibrand, the Senate Majority PAC, and Governors Tim Walz and J.B. Pritzker.
6: Fox's Douglas Zader. Plattner denies the allegations. 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
10: The Beatrice City Council has voted 7-1 on a resolution in support for a plan that would change part of U.S. Highway 77 to three lanes, but maintain a four-lane arrangement on the highway from Lincoln Street to the north. Ultimately, the Nebraska Department of Transportation will settle on a design prior to resurfacing the highway, likely in 2028. City Administrator Tobias Templemeyer says the resolution also makes recommendations for the South 6th Street Bridge and a traffic signal at 6th and High. The cost to the city of the changes is estimated at between $1.7 million and $2 million, much less than an earlier estimate of $6 million should the entire highway remain four lanes. State officials said in a report the three-lane arrangement in the south part of the city would improve both time of travel and safety. Councilmember Dana Hydo sees it as a good compromise that meets North Beatrice business concerns and the financial health of Beatrice proper.
11: When we look at the traffic counts south of Court Street and at West Court and Sumner, I believe, is where they are, the traffic counts are almost equal.
10: Dwayne Rue, one of the two present council members running for mayor, cast the lone no vote, opposing a three-lane arrangement. Current Mayor Bob Morgan defended the work of the local committee and the relationship the city has had during discussions with NDOT.
12: They appreciate the discussion, and quite honestly, I think they would like to make sure that they and us are somewhat on the same page. Do they have to take our recommendation? Absolutely not. And if people want to reach out to them, they certainly can. But I do believe that this council and myself have taken a serious look at this issue after it was raised. And I think we've worked hard to come up with a fair compromise that takes a look at safety, it takes a look at traffic flow, and it's time to turn it over for the experts to design it.
10: Beatrice Rural Firefighters were sent to a fire in a scrap metal area south of town on Sunday evening. Firefighters responded to the scene near US 77 and Oak Road off the east side of the highway just after 6 p.m. Sunday. Thick black smoke was observed coming from the property when firefighters arrived on scene. According to emergency communications, the fire was in an old hay rack and contents at the rear of the property. The fire was at the northeast corner of the property in a thick grove of trees. A house at the location is currently vacant. The cause of the fire was not immediately known, and the flames were extinguished in less than half an hour. Anyone who counts on the hospital in Fairbury to help build their exercise regimen or to recover from an injury will soon have a much newer space at their disposal. Here's some of my reports.
13: For Jefferson Community Health and Life, growth isn't just about adding space. It's about ensuring we continue to provide the high-quality care and resources our community deserves.
10: The renovation and expansion project will cost about $5.5 million and will add more than 6,300 square feet of space to the JCH&L campus, with plans to modernize amenities of the fitness center space like the locker rooms and the pool, plus provide a home for the hospital's full suite of physical therapy services.
13: It is in dire need of a little facelift because we are coming up on our 30th birthday in September, so we have not done any renovating. So this is going to be a really huge project for that, and I'm so excited to get it started.
14: 11 years ago when I started here, we were at 7 staff members, and we were up to 18 in our therapy department. So the new space is much needed and greatly appreciated. We'll be combining our pediatric and adult therapies under one roof to collaborate better and just enhance our care, our excellent care that our therapists already provide.
10: Two people from South America have been convicted in a sex trafficking ring that ran through Omaha before it was busted up by local authorities. 29-year-old Michelle Martinez-Gonzalez and 26-year-old Alfredo Zambrano Hurtado were each sentenced to prison for sex trafficking of a minor. The Omaha Police Department arrested the pair in January 2025 after indications they were involved with two minor females and advertising them online for commercial sex. Martinez Gonzalez, a native of Colombia, received 17 and a half years plus a 5-year term of supervised release. Zambrano Hurtado, a Venezuelan, received 15 years in the federal prison system with another 5-year supervised release term. The U.S. District Attorney says both individuals came to the U.S. illegally in 2022. And a ballot initiative that would have asked Nebraska voters to consider adding a total ban on abortions to the state's constitution will not be considered in this year's election after the petition organizers failed to submit the required number of signatures needed for inclusion on the ballot. Nebraska Secretary of State Bob Evnen confirmed last week that the group Choose Life Now did not submit the required number of signatures to be on the ballot before last Thursday's deadline. Nebraska currently bans most abortions after the first trimester, with few exceptions, but the language of the proposed ballot initiative would have established that, quote, a preborn child is a person at every stage of development, beginning at fertilization. Nebraska was one of three states that rejected ballot initiatives to expand abortion rights in 2024. This is the second time Choose Life Now has tried and failed to get anti-abortion measures placed on the ballots. For more news, head to newschannelnebraska.com. I'm Tim Hackett in the NCN Newsroom.
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17: Now, here's your weather.
4: Sunny, humid, and hot today. A high right around that low 90 mark. Winds will stay fairly light out of the south at 5 to 10. Tonight, mostly clear. Lows upper 60s. Wednesday brings a lot of sunshine, a lot of heat, more humidity again. Highs in the low 90s. Then Wednesday night, pretty good shot of rain. 70% chance of scattered showers and thunderstorms. Thursday starts mostly cloudy with a slight chance of showers and thunderstorms in the morning. By the afternoon, highs will hit the upper 80s. Thursday night, another 60% chance of scattered showers and thunderstorms. Friday keeps those rain showers in the morning, then turning sunny with a high right around the mid-80 mark. The weekend looks mainly dry and warm. Highs near 90 degrees both Saturday and Sunday.
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4: Taking a look at current conditions out there right now in Marysville, 66. Sunny in Washington, 66 as well. In western Nebraska, Sydney, mostly cloudy, 67. Norfolk, cloudy and 66. Omaha at the airport, 68. The capital city, 67. Beatrice, 67. Hebron, 66. Here at our studios, plenty of sunshine out there, 67 degrees. 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
4: Well, 10 minutes past 7 o'clock. To the phone we go, standing by Ray Hernandez at Zollner Ford in Beatrice. Good morning, Ray.
21: Hey, good morning, Trevor. Nice morning. Good job.
4: Yeah, you were saying it's kind of nice and sunshiny out there. Going to be a little sticky today, but a good day to get out and do some car shopping. I know that a new month usually means new incentives. Have those been released yet?
21: Just overnight they're announcing some of them. I don't believe we have all the stuff put together yet, but new programs on new vehicles. There's some that will qualify for 0% for 36 months and no payments for 90 days. So that's always a convenient little deal. And then also rebates, up to $4,000 on some models. So we'll get all those out to you and get those announced here as they're released. But all new incentives and inventories are good. We have a lot of vehicles coming in. We sold a lot of Explorers last month, but the good news is we have just as many coming right back in. So if you're looking to upgrade, now is a good time to do it. And we're paying top dollar for trade-ins. Still needing used cars. There seems to be a continued demand for nice used cars. And at Zollner Ford, you're getting some of the best used cars you can buy with confidence. If they are not under bumper-to-bumper warranty, which a lot of them are yet, they'll have a 3-month, 3,000-mile limited warranty, plus the remainder of the powertrain warranty up to 60 or 70,000, depending on the model. So a whole lot of stuff going on. All those used vehicles have been inspected and serviced. Fresh oil, new filters, new wipers, all that stuff that you'd expect to do to a used car. And so those are ready and available online. And those can be viewed through there. But, still summer vacation driving available. The savings, and that would be in the service department. They have specials on tires, brakes, and batteries all the time, up to $50 off on brake replacement, $25 off on batteries. And then the Works program will also, which everybody gets anyway, they get a rebate on that. So a lot of new incentives out, Trevor, and so we're excited to have people come out, but they can check some of that stuff at zollner4tobeatrice.com or give us a call at 402-223-3547.
4: All right. Always a pleasure to talk to you, and have a good day, and we'll talk to you on Thursday.
21: Hey, thanks for the call. Bye.
4: Once again, that's Ray Hernandez from Zollner Ford in Beatrice.
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0: That's good stuff. Right.
1: Jordan Davis.
0: Jordan Davis.
1: Yeah. Hey, good morning, Randy.
0: Oh, well, thank you. Thank you. Good morning back at you. It's nice to be back. We got Travis and Taylor got married while I was gone.
1: Yeah,
0: right?
1: Yeah.
0: Everything went off without
1: a big,
0: hitch.
1: Big wedding. Big deal, I guess.
0: Yeah, I guess not. Maybe you talked about this, Paul McCartney sang I Want to Hold Your Hand.
1: Really?
0: For the first time in about 60 years,
1: he said. Sang it at their wedding?
0: Yeah.
1: Wow.
0: Ringo was there as well.
1: Did he sing Octopus Garden?
0: No, he was working the bathroom attendant. He was doing that.
1: It's his birthday today, Ringo's.
0: Yeah, I noticed that. 86, rather.
1: Yeah, 86.
0: Yeah, 86. And so anyway, I was thinking, you know, having one of the Beatles sing at your wedding, that's a pretty big deal.
1: Yeah.
0: But actually, I'm kind of bummed because I had put down money that they were going to go with a DJ over a live band.
1: Oh, really?
0: You know, yeah. Save a little money. You can use a DJ instead of a live band, but yeah. Nope.
1: Shouldn't have done that.
0: Went all out.
1: Anyway. I would have volunteered.
0: Yeah, me too.
1: Yeah.
0: I bet you would have.
1: Chicken dance.
0: Somewhere on my B bar, it lives. So anyway, it's nice to be back, and it's good to be back in town. And gee whiz, it's about time to find out right now, right here, what's in Corner.
2: It's a regular feature.
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0: okay,
1: which must mean that politicians have the day off. Scientists recently found a rare dinosaur fossil from Antarctica. It was tucked away in a drawer.
0: I read about this. It was like they were cleaning things out. They go, what's this? Huh? Yeah.
1: You check my junk drawer. There's a dead battery and a Taco Bell sauce packet. You guys found a dinosaur.
0: And a couple of paper clips.
1: A bear forced its way into a hotel room with guests inside.
0: Ooh.
1: Yeah. Hotel better not charge any extra unless surprise bear was listed under the amenities.
0: turn down services here.
1: I hope someone was in the bathroom at the time. That would have been the right spot. Disneyland hit 1 billion visitors over the weekend.
0: Yeah, how about that?
1: That's 1 billion. 1 billion dreams, 1 billion photos, and 1 billion dads checking the price of a pretzel like a used pickup. $600,000 of fine wine was stolen from a wine storage facility in Venice, California.
0: Wow, I wonder how many bottles that was.
1: Yeah,
0: how much was it?
1: 600,000.
0: Wow.
1: I think it would be it would have made it even cooler had someone stole 300,000 bottles of Two Buck Chuck. That would have been sweet.
0: Have you ever had?
1: Oh yeah.
0: Yeah.
1: Oh yeah.
0: Yeah.
1: American woman. Mauled to death by a lion that leaped through an open car window at a game park in South Africa. It's horrible.
0: Wow.
1: In hindsight.
0: Yeah.
1: Wrong time to say here, kitty, kitty. Is it too soon for that?
0: I don't even want to talk about kitty, kitty, all right?
1: We mentioned this just a little bit ago. Ringo Starr, 85 years old today.
0: 85 or 86?
1: It might be 86. Yeah. I don't know.
0: He's getting up there, yeah.
1: Well, these days when he sings It Don't Come Easy,
0: He's
1: talking about bowel movements.
0: Yeah, about a lot of things.
1: an Australian woman woke up to a mouse eating her eyeball yesterday. What?
0: No, wait a minute.
1: Yeah.
0: She woke up and there was a what?
1: A mouse eating her eyeball yesterday.
0: Eating her eyeball.
1: Now she can't even sleep with one eye open, even if she wanted to. It was a fake eye, by the way.
0: Well, but still.
1: But it was chomping on it.
0: I thought fake eyes were glass. Man, this
1: I don't
0: was
1: know.
0: Some kind of a bionic mouse.
1: I don't know. A miracle drug that regrows teeth. Is entering human trials.
0: Sure, why not?
1: Yeah.
0: Yeah.
1: However, critics are warning that if this is successful, it could make it virtually impossible to identify anyone from Arkansas. I mean, you want to see them coming, you know? NATO summit's taking place in Turkey this week.
0: Yes, that's right. The president is either there or on his way.
1: Yes, yeah, the largest gathering of world leaders, they say, since Travis and Taylor got married.
0: Yeah. How about that?
1: Did you know Taylor Swift's bouquet was caught by the sister of another Chiefs player?
0: Yeah. I mean...
1: And their wedding cake was eaten by the mouth of a Chiefs head coach. It's like... the whole thing.
0: But this thing about the lady who caught the flag. I mean, she had the perfect guy to block for her, right?
1: Right, yeah. More on that wedding. They reportedly adopted a dog for their wedding, yeah.
0: They did.
1: Yeah, she's already taught him to obey all of her commands. And now she's going to train the dog. And finally...
0: Man, Travis, yes, and finally.
1: A World Cup is delivering blockbuster TV numbers. Okay. Fox, America's out now, by the way.
0: I know,
1: we can go back to not caring about soccer again.
0: Can we go back to Judge Judy in the afternoon? I mean, come on.
1: Fox is averaging 5.1 million viewers per match. Telemundo pulling in 4.6 million viewers, which means they far exceeded their goal.
0: Weather.
2: Now, here's your weather.
1: Humid out there, sunny and hot, highs low 90s. Winds will stay light out of the south. Tonight, mostly clear, lows upper 60s. Tomorrow, more sunshine, more heat, more humidity, highs in the low 90s with a pretty good shot of showers and thunderstorms tomorrow night.
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0: short of the quarterfinals once again. You'll call it justice served if you were a fan of the decision, and you'll call it overt interference if you weren't, but FIFA's decision to overturn the red card awarded to striker Fuller and Balogun from the last match, making him once again eligible for this match, was obviously the top storyline for the 2 days leading up to this game, and probably the top storyline from the entire tournament, if we're talking big picture implications. But when it came to the nuts and bolts of this match itself, that change of script really didn't have any bearing on the game at all. For all the attention paid to the US's offense going in, it was their defense that was their downfall, with multiple misplays or outright gaffes helping Belgium earn a deserved win and dispense some real disappointment for fans of this team that had stars and stripes in their eyes after how the tournament started. The quarterfinals begin later this week with none of the three host nations left alive. Now let's carry this rediscovered zeal for American soccer into next year for the Women's World Cup, shall we? Not exactly on par with soccer's biggest event, but there is some international basketball being played this month, featuring a handful of athletes with Nebraska ties. Qualifiers for the FIBA World Cup wrapped up over the last few days, and four nations that roster former Husker men's basketball players have moved on to the second round of qualifying. Shout out to UNL Athletics for tracking this, because it's definitely not something I would have been following otherwise. Anyway, none of those four former Huskers are exactly in starring roles on these international teams, but most of them have at least been factors, which has to be a cool deal for any long-standing fan of Nebraska men's basketball. Moving on to the next stage of this tournament are Group Champions Australia, featuring Jack McVay, and Group Champions Japan, with Keisei Tominaga in a limited role. Also moving on are Ty Webster in New Zealand and Thorir Thorbjarnason of Iceland. The next qualifying window opens up at the end of August. And some news from the You Can't Predict Baseball department. The Royals, one of the last place teams in the American League all year, faced off with Phillies ace Christopher Sanchez, unquestionably one of the five best starters in the National League last night, and won. And not just that, they dominated, scoring six off Sanchez in the first, knocking him out in the fourth, and scoring at least one run in every inning of the game to win the three-game series with an emphatic 15-1 victory. One that was powered, as everyone would have predicted, by a three-run homer from my old pal Luke Maley and a five-hit day from Tyler Tolbert.
1: Just stay with the plan and approach, trust our work, trust what our coaches prepared for us, and we just executed a plan today collectively as an offense. And it was just a good day offensively for all of us today. So like I said, offensively and pitching did their thing today. We just had a lot of fun, and we're about to go on this flight and head to New York.
0: Look, man, I'm happy for that guy. He had been fully relegated to gadget player and position player pitching status prior to last month, and that was pretty much all he got to do. And now he's actually getting a shot to go out there and perform. Maybe it's because the team senses this season is lost, which I hope is not the case, but either way, have a night, Tyler Tolbert. The Royals are on the road the rest of this week, starting off with a three-game series against a reeling Mets team that fired their manager last week. Tonight's game starts at 6:10 Central Time. Elsewhere, the Storm Chasers enjoyed a similarly massive win to end their series over the weekend. They were 13-3 home winners over Indianapolis, with three hits and four RBI from former big leaguer Abraham Toro, who was having a massive season in AAA. Omaha is 38-48 and is in Louisville for this week's series, starting this evening. That'll do it for your Tuesday Sports Update. I'm Tim Hackett, and you're listening to Ole Red 99.5.
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1: Saturday, August 15th, the Jefferson County Speedway turns into a full-throttle country time machine on the Prowitz exterior stage. 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
3: Well, if you're looking to buy or sell something, Donald Cracky from Cracky Real Estate is the guy to talk to, joining us now. Good morning, Don.
4: Good morning.
3: How are things going in your world on a sunny Tuesday morning?
4: Well, it's just a wonderful morning out.
3: Yeah, enjoy the temperatures now, because going to get a little sticky this afternoon.
4: Tis the season, though, right?
3: Right. That corn seems to be growing, which always adds to the humidity. But we love our corn, so we'll take it.
4: And it is pretty, too. I'm looking at the field across the road here, and it's the prettiest sight. It's just almost perfect.
3: Yeah, it used to be knee-high by the 4th of July. Now I think it's more like over your head by the 4th of July, right?
4: I think so.
3: Yeah.
4: I think you're right there.
3: let's talk some business. A couple weeks ago, we were talking about excess nutrient program that you're offering. You want to revisit that?
4: Yeah, I do. There's an excess nutrient program out there where if you bought ground in the past 10 years or a little bit longer, you may qualify. Well, you would qualify for tax depreciation. And basically, that's a soil sample format that they give, and then they give a report to you, and that's complete, that you give to your accountant. And in the average for Nebraska is $1,500 to $1,700 an acre. So that's pretty significant depreciation write-off. And depending on what your accountant wants to do, it can be all in 1 year, or it might be over 3 to 7 years, however you want to take it. But it's a viable program to help write off taxes and basically money in your pocket that you'd have to pay, so it's well worth looking at. And one thing I would say is that I sent the link to several people. If you lost that link or something, just let me know, and I will send that link to you to that website where it explains and where the preliminary sign-up is to see if you qualify. It doesn't cost anything to apply. Only when they do the soil sample, then there's a cost to that. But it's a really legitimate program. A lot of people are using it, and so it'd be well worth looking into. So if you got any questions on the getting depreciation on your farm ground, and it can also be with a stepped-up basis, you can use that too. So, and it's for crops, it's for pasture, and it is not for CRP, just so everybody's aware of that.
3: Gotcha. All right. And also, anything on the auction time? I know you guys often deal with things on auction time. Anything on there that you want to take note of?
4: I don't have anything on there right now. I've got some more things coming up this next week. But if you've got some equipment that you're not using that you want to part with, it's really a great potential for selling things at the highest value that's out there. They've got millions of bidders across the United States, and it's just a great format. So if you've got something that you don't really need anymore, don't know what to do with it, give us a call. We'll take care of it. We'll get it up on auction time and get it sold within 2 weeks.
3: Yeah, it's nice with that nationwide site that we have a guy local that we know and trust that can help us out with that.
4: I sure couldn't do it by myself. I need their support behind the auction time crew's support on that, because they're the ones that really have the power.
3: Yeah.
4: I guess get to ride along and saddle up and ride along with them.
3: And real estate side of things, let's talk some houses you got for sale.
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3: All right. Thanks, Don. 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
3: Well, a dog named Bruce, Nicole.
0: Bruce?
3: Which is a great name for a dog. playing near the shore in England when a gust of wind sent his inflatable kayak drifting out to sea. Now, this is like this is like a children's book in the making. Not only is this dog named Bruce, he also rides an inflatable kayak. Bruce ended up about 3 miles offshore along the North Sea while rescue crews searched for nearly 2 hours. Finally, a tour boat spotted the tiny kayak on the horizon. Bruce was cold, scared, still hanging on, though. The crew pulled him aboard, wrapped him in towels, and brought him safely back to shore. And yes, Bruce was reunited with his very relieved owner. Some dogs chase sticks. Bruce apparently tried to invade Norway. I don't know.
0: Oh, that is a great story.
3: 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It is 7:40. We'll take a look at your forecast and don't have a contestant this morning for the $100 minute. So if you're interested in playing that, get ready to call 402-729-3383.
1: 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Here's your weather.
3: Sunny, humid, and hot. Highs in the low 90s today. Winds will stay light out of the south at 5 to 10 tonight. Mostly clear. Lows upper 60s for your Wednesday. More sunshine and heat. Highs in the low 90s. A windy Wednesday afternoon. Wednesday night, pretty good shot of rain. 70% chance of scattered showers and thunderstorms. For Thursday, mostly cloudy. Slight chance of showers in the morning. Hot by the afternoon with upper 80s and another 60% chance of rain Thursday night.
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1: Looking for a contestant this morning, and we got one. Hello, what's your first name? Where are you calling from?
2: Steve from Morrowville.
1: Steve from Morrowville, how are you doing?
2: Oh, I'm doing.
1: Are you?
2: Yeah.
3: Hey, Steve, how them rabbits?
2: What about rabbits?
3: Don't you have rabbits?
2: Yes, I have rabbits.
1: Yeah, said, how are they doing?
3: How are the rabbits?
2: Oh, well, okay. Doing fine.
3: Yeah. They don't really like the heat, though, do they?
2: No, they do not.
3: Yeah, they got too much coat on.
2: The summer is not good for rabbits.
3: Yeah.
1: That's why he's got them in the air conditioning.
2: I wish.
1: All right, Steve. Well, hey, thanks for calling in to play, and good luck. All right, Randy will give you the rules.
3: All right, here we go. 10 questions for you, Steve. Get them all right in a minute. Get $100. Remember, if you get stuck on a just pass, because we can come back to it if there's time on the clock, and you can change an answer at the end of the game if there's time on the clock, and your clock won't start until Nicole finishes reading the first question. Those are the rules. Are you ready?
2: I'm ready.
4: Steve from Morrowville, here's your first question. According to the song, Grandma Got Run Over by a Reindeer, where was Grandma going when she got ran over?
2: Pass.
4: What monster lives in a lake in Scotland?
2: Loch Ness.
4: Water is made up of hydrogen and what other element?
2: Oxygen.
4: In commercials, what cat food do cats ask for by name?
2: Say again.
4: In commercials, what cat food do cats ask for by name?
2: Meow mix.
4: In baseball, typically what color are the foul poles?
2: Yellow.
4: Kenny Loggins wrote the theme song to what 1984 movie?
2: Top Gun.
4: What is 23 times 3?
2: 69.
4: A phlebotomist extracts what from the body?
2: Say again.
4: A phlebotomist extracts what from the body?
2: The brain.
4: On your flip phone, the letters P, Q, R, and S are on what number?
2: 8.
4: Spell the word license. Oh, you don't have to. Yeah, we ran out of time, but go ahead.
2: No, thanks. I'll pass on that one.
5: Okay.
3: That's funny. Hey, you know what? Number 6, you went Kenny Loggins wrote the theme song to what 1984
1: good,
3: movie?
1: Good guess.
3: That's a good guess.
1: Yeah, Top Gun came out in 86.
3: Okay.
1: Any other guess what 84 would be?
4: It starred Kevin Bacon.
2: Footloose.
3: There you go. Okay. Grandma got run over by a reindeer walking home. Was where she was going there.
2: Why are we doing a Christmas song in July?
1: We don't know.
3: We don't know.
4: It's Christmas in July.
3: Yeah, there we go.
1: Oh, okay.
3: Let me see. I don't know that we got the math question right, but it doesn't. I don't think you heard it right.
2: It's 69. I got the math question.
4: Yeah, you did. Right.
3: I thought I heard 62. Yeah. My brain didn't hear it. Phlebotomist.
2: You said 23 times 3.
1: Yeah, you got it right. You got it right.
3: Steve.
1: Randy just can't
3: hear. Settle down. It's okay. We gave it to
2: you. I just got to, being a teacher, I can't miss an apple.
3: Okay, gotcha. How about extracting a phlebotomist? What? You went with the brain.
2: Isn't that a lobotomy when you get your brain taken out?
3: Yeah, but a phlebotomist.
2: Okay.
3: It's P-H-L-E, phlebotomist.
2: Oh,
3: okay. That's the person who draws blood.
2: Gotcha.
3: Yeah.
2: Okay. And you I was having a hard time hearing you.
3: Yeah,
2: I could tell.
3: I could tell.
2: My cell phone wasn't working very good.
3: Your flip phone wasn't working?
2: Actually, I do have a smartphone, believe it or not.
3: Good for you, but
2: some days I wish it was.
3: You were one
2: simpler.
3: One number off on your flip phone. Those are all on number 7. You went with number 8. So, not bad.
2: That was a total guess.
3: Yeah, you did well.
1: Steve, next time you're up in Fairbury, swing by and stop by, say hi, and get yourself some bacon bits.
3: And a carrot for them rabbits.
1: And a carrot.
2: Thanks, guys.
1: Yeah. All right, thank you. A carrot. We don't have carrots.
4: We don't have carrots.
3: Well, I'll bring some in.
4: I mean, the only carrots are in my lunchbox in the fridge.
3: Raising rabbits for fun and profit. One of my favorite activities. You knew that, right?
1: Sale day today at Fairbury Livestock. Cowboy Larry in next.

0: Late and great Johnny Cash. Sale day today, Fairbury Livestock. Nicole, Randy, and now Cowboy Larry in the studio. Good morning, sir.
1: Good morning. Good morning, guys and girls. Everybody good today?
0: Yeah, we're well.
2: I'm good.
1: How's Randy doing? He's usually very, very intelligent. Very intelligent.
2: Well, thank you for that. I know half of my family would disagree with that, and the other half that wouldn't are probably in the ground, so... But listen, I got to tell you, we were traveling and we were on the road and we were looking for a place to stay, a hotel chain that would allow dogs and, you know, and uh-huh. and so I called this number on the internet with my uh-huh. phone, you know, it said, give us a call. We're dog friendly and all. And this lady answers the phone to take my reservation, right?
1: Yes. Okay.
2: And there's just something a little bit off with her. Just a little bit off. And so I snapped to it real quick. This isn't a real person, okay? This is one of them there AI bots that I've heard about.
0: Ooh.
2: Okay. Now, this is how I knew.
1: Yeah.
2: I would. She would ask me a question, and I would say an answer that had nothing to do with the question.
1: Uh-huh.
2: And, and so, at one point, this bot called me Sugar. Kid you not, called me Sugar. And I said, oh, and another thing, don't call me Sugar ever again. And my wife looks at me and said, she called you Sugar? And I said, yes, she did. And so, you gotta be careful now, these bots... They know how to worm their way into your heart. They call you Sugar.
1: Oh, buddy.
2: She called me Sugar.
1: You were headed right down that road, wasn't you?
2: I thought
1: ready?
2: I was in
1: be
2: the...
1: Be ready, buddy. Be ready.
2: I was in the deep south or something, man.
0: Yeah, he was like 8 digits into his credit card number, and Linda cut him off.
2: And she wanted my Social Security number. I was glad to give it to her.
3: Didn't give her the CVV number?
1: Going to give you 2 extra nights, Randy. Going to give you 2 freebies. There you go, buddy.
2: And extra points. Bonus points, right?
1: Bonus points. Yeah. Yeah, there you go.
0: In a town no one's ever heard of. This is crazy.
2: Called me Sugar.
1: And the funny thing about it is, T, Randy's getting ready to make that same trip again. The streak, he's headed south. There you go, buddy.
0: Indeed, indeed. All right.
1: Linda, you better keep an eye on him. He's headed south again.
2: Don't
1: there you
2: worry.
1: Go.
0: Yeah. You got a sale today?
1: Yes, yes.
0: Wow.
1: It's a nice. Well, you know, I'll tell you what. Everybody keeps saying, oh, geez whiz, it's hot. Well, it is, you know, but... If we live in Nebraska, and we worry about it all the time, it's going to come, and it did. It come. But you know the good thing about it is, I thought about this morning a little bit, and if I was a kid, and I know what I'd be doing. Okay, so we're headed into the county fair. A lot of cattle, a lot of hogs, a lot of dairy cows, a lot of animals, okay? You know what I'd be doing, I think, today, getting prepared for the fair? I would be out watching my animal. That's what I do. I'd watch them. Probably when I got there, the hair would be all gone because I'd watch them to death because we might as well be playing in the hose. You know what I'm saying?
0: I agree.
1: It's not a bad idea.
0: So, water hose fights at the Jefferson County Fair today.
1: Yeah. Well, yeah. I don't know when they get to moving in.
0: I think it's today.
1: Yeah.
0: We got Thomas Dukes waiting out in the waiting room. He's going to talk to us in a little bit, so we'll find out all of that. But right now, let's take care of some business and tell us all about today's sale at Fairbury Livestock.
1: Yes, sir, buddy. It's a little warm. It's July in Nebraska, and these old sales just don't do much in the summertime. We're going to be starting at 11:30, like always. There will be no sale next week. 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Consignment for the cattle sale today. Used to run the cows and bulls. Had a lot of them coming yesterday. We got a little started calf on grain. He weighs about 150 pounds. We got 3 red cows, red Charolais. We're going to preg them and mouth them, but the gentleman thought they was like 4 years old and maybe 4 and 5 months along. We got a black white-faced cow. She got a big calf, 400-pound calf at her side. We got 5 to 10 cows. We're going to preg, probably bred. We need to preg them, a decent set of cows. You got 5 of black steers, never as weigh 4 to 5, and a couple black steers, never as weigh 200 pounds. You got 3 heifers, open heifers, weigh 9. You got 6 heifers, weigh 6 to 7. You got 2 heifers, weigh 6 to 7, and several other little packages. You know, it's just that time of the year. Plus, we'll have more by sale time. Billy D's in the cafe, as always. On behalf of myself, Kobe, Andrew, and all of us at the barn, we hope you have a great day, and we hope to see you at the auction. Thank you.
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0: 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Let's look towards Thursday. Slight chance of showers in the morning. By the afternoon, going to be hot. Highs upper 80s. Thursday night brings another 60% chance of scattered showers and thunderstorms. Friday, chance of rain in the morning, but then pretty much sunny and hot. Highs mid 80s. The weekend looks dry and warm. Highs near 90 for both Saturday and Sunday.
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8: News. I'm CJ Papa. President Trump arriving in Turkey, where he was met by that nation's leader, President Erdogan, as he stepped up off Air Force One.
9: President Trump expected to allow Turkey back into the F-35 stealth fighter jet program. Israeli Prime Minister Benjamin Netanyahu, currently the only country, Israel, that operates the F-35 in the Middle East, does not want to see Erdogan receive these jets.
8: Fox's Lucas Thomason in Ankara. Russia's war in Ukraine will also be on the agenda. Ukraine's President Vladimir Zelensky speaking at the summit.
10: I want to emphasize this. Unlike Putin, we are not fighting this war for pleasure or for geopolitics. Russia brought this war to Ukraine.
8: Zelensky will meet with President Trump, who said yesterday he believes Russia's President Putin is under pressure to end the war. America's listening to Fox News.
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0: Megan Maroney there on today's Best Country, Old Red 99.5, Jefferson County Fair Week. And here to talk all about it is Thomas Duke. He's one of the fair board members of the Jefferson County Fair. Good morning, Thomas.
1: Good morning, and thanks for having me again.
0: Yeah,
2: I think you were happy just to be in air conditioning for a little bit this morning.
1: I was. I did some square straw bales yesterday, so that actually helped add to this nice AC.
0: Yeah. And it was a little sticky yesterday afternoon.
1: I'm getting older, too. I realize I need more water.
0: Started the whole venture for the kids, I think, as they got their animals checked in and everything. And is today another kind of day of that as well?
1: Actually, tomorrow night is when they most of the livestock kids start turning stuff in. So we're still kind of at the beginning. Tonight, though, this is Tuesday, right?
2: Yes.
1: Okay. So the Rough Stock Rodeo starts. That's at 6 o'clock for check-in for mutton busting. And then Barrels, Bronx, and Bulls will have rodeo tonight and tomorrow night. And then most of the exhibits can start showing up for livestock. Today, though, there is going to be the check-in for some of the other exhibits and everything tonight. I think it's 2 to 7 is when 4-H exhibits, photography, welding boards, all the other 4-H exhibits can start checking in today at the 4-H building, 2 to 7. And then, open class then is Thursday morning to start bringing open class exhibits and stuff in. But livestock is tomorrow and then Thursday morning. So that's when most of the exhibits are going to start being checked in. So, yeah, we're right at the beginning of all that.
0: And one of the things that happens at the beginning of the fair, it's tomorrow night, the Miss Jefferson County contest. That happens tomorrow night, 7:45 in the 4-H building. Always a cool event to go see.
1: Yep, very good. And, again, we try to have a fair for everybody. So if you're interested in the Miss Jefferson County, that's something that's down at the fairgrounds, too. So good time to just come out and start getting into the fair mood. So.
0: Yeah, let's talk about some of the big highlights of the fair. I know you guys got a couple of new things this year. First off, let's talk about your theme, and it's
1: Wizard of Oz. Like fair.
0: There it is. No place like the fair.
1: Yeah, one of the highlights is we are going to have a hot air balloon exhibit. So you're not going to be able to really ride in the hot air balloon, but I think you can get some pictures in it, meet the pilot. I've never really been around a hot air balloon, so that should be kind of interesting there. We'll still have putt-putt golf for all the kids, the string beans, kind of a kid show as well. Little Tugger's tractor pull is going to be around, I believe, on Saturday at 4:30. So then we got one new concert this year is the Hockett Band on Friday night, and then the Beer Garden, and then Saturday again is the AMFM Band, and those all are after the USAC Midget Nationals Championship. So we'll have the racing again, and then we do still have a carnival, Gary Moore Amusement. So I saw they got the Avalanche, and then they got the Sizzler Ride, I think, that back and forth.
2: Okay. Like the Scrambler?
1: Scrambler, there we go.
2: Yeah, yep.
1: So we haven't had that one, I don't think, for a while. So so good entertainment all around for all sorts of...
0: Yeah. By the way, Armband Nights, Thursday, Friday, and Saturday, if you're looking to do that as well, save some money on those rides. And that hot air balloon, that's pretty cool. It's going to be at night.
2: 7:30 to 10:30.
0: All lit up during the races. So you can check that out and then stay for the entertainment of the races or the band as well. Now, if you don't go to the races, can you still get into the bands?
1: Oh, yeah, definitely. If you don't go to the races, come on down to the bands afterward. And like I said, the Beer Garden will be there too. So should be some good entertainment for sure.
0: Yeah, and I saw somewhere that you're having a veterans memorial wall. Is that correct?
1: Yeah, that's actually been put up today as well. So I think it's the last year that's what I heard for this. So that'll be a really cool display, especially for the 250th year of our nation's birthday. So that'll also be a really cool exhibit as well.
0: Another big rodeo event that you guys always have is the Ranch Rodeo. That happens on July 9th, which would be Thursday, right?
1: Yes, yep.
0: And that is some cool rodeo action to see three-man teams, trailer loading, team sorting, branding, stampede races. Those are at the rodeo arena, so come down and check that out. Like you said, there's really something for everyone at the fair.
1: Yep, there is, and I'll just highlight real quick some of the livestock shows then for the people that want to come watch those. We got this Thursday, we got the Junior Fair Poultry Show at 10:30. And then we do have a livestock judging contest that kind of the 4-H FFA, we kind of put on for the kids or adults, whoever wants to come down, judge some animals. So that starts at 2. Then we have the pig show starts at 6. We'll have free pulled pork sandwiches sponsored by my family, Duke Show Pigs. And then on Friday, we got the rabbit show at 9, the dairy show at 9. The beef show is at 5:30, and then Thayer County Feeders start their prime rib sandwich dinner at 5. That's up at the dance floor at the fairgrounds. Farm Bureau is doing free watermelon as well at 5. Saturday, then, we got at 8 a.m., we got the sheep, horse, and goat show. We'll be there at that time. And then Saturday at about 2 o'clock, I think, is the Round Robin Showmanship Contest for exhibitors down there. If they want to show a swine animal, a sheep, goat, and then dairy, and then beef, that's there for the kids to really experience showing all sorts of animals, because some kids just show one species, but this gives them an opportunity to show a lot of different species of animals. So I'm always excited about that. We get sponsors for that too, so kids really enjoy that.
0: Perfect. All right. Sounds like a busy time at this year's fair. Kind of gets going today and then goes through Sunday with the fashion show as well. Yeah. So if you're wanting to, we kind of just threw a whole bunch of information at you all at once, but if you want more information, JeffcoFair.us is their website. Got the brochure on there. You can swing by the fairgrounds, pick up a brochure, and figure out what's going on and when it's happening and where you got to be to take it all in. Thomas, appreciate you swinging by, and good luck with the fair this year.
1: Yep, thank you very much.

0: of the day. Of the day.
1: The following are the funniest tweets we've read in the last 24 hours. What you got, Nicole?
2: Mine is from Chris Knight. When I say it's Saturday, let's day drink, the correct answer is, I'm on my way, not, it's only Tuesday.
1: Mine says, I'm not arguing, I'm just explaining why I'm right, louder and with more hand gestures.

0: Coetzel on today's Best Country, Old Red 99.5. I saw that a Bangkok restaurant has been simmering the same beef broth since 1974.
1: I've actually seen that, like on the Food Network.
0: Yeah, it's the mother stock, they call it. Uh-huh. Revived daily with beef, fish sauce, soy sauce, and Chinese herbs. The current caretaker says there's no written recipe, just inherited instinct. The soup has survived disco, dial-up internet, Blockbuster, three generations of iPhones, and somewhere in that pot, a piece of carrot that remembers Watergate, probably.
1: Uh-huh. Oh, yeah.
0: That's crazy.
1: But think of the flavors.
0: I know.
1: That's umami.
0: Don't say that word to me ever again. We got a check of who's in the doghouse coming up. It's Bailey Zimmerman on Old Red. 99.5.

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2: Now, here's your weather.
3: Sunny, humid, and hot. Highs in the low 90s today. Winds will stay light out of the south at 5 to 10 tonight. Mostly clear. Lows upper 60s for your Wednesday. More sunshine and heat. Highs in the low 90s. A windy Wednesday afternoon. Wednesday night, pretty good shot of rain. 70% chance of scattered showers and thunderstorms. For Thursday, mostly cloudy. Slight chance of showers in the morning. Hot by the afternoon with upper 80s and another 60% chance of rain Thursday night.
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0: Double shot of Dwight Yoakam on a 2 for Tuesday, old Red 99.5. I saw that a new poll says 9 in 10 Americans don't know the specific health risks linked to eating hot dogs.
1: Really?
0: Experts point out processed meats are carcinogenic, and eating one hot dog can raise your colorectal cancer risk. By the way, 150 million hot dogs were eaten on July 4th. But let's be honest, nobody's eating a hot dog and wants science involved, right?
1: So what about those hot dog eating contests? Like, what is their risk level? Like,
0: right?
1: 1,000 times?
0: Yeah, he's going to die in like 7 years.
1: Nathan's hot dog eating contest winner?
0: Joey Chestnut?
1: Yeah. Why did they even have the contest?
0: He's going to die tomorrow.
1: He wins.
0: Yeah, I know. He always wins.
1: I think they just go right through him.
0: To me, hot dogs live in the same category as like fair rides. Enjoy it, just don't ask any questions. You know, like
1: don't test the nuts and bolts on the ride.
0: Yeah, and the guy's name is Earl. You know.
1: Yes.
0: Oh, I got another hot dog related story coming up.
1: Can't wait.
0: I'm excited about it.
1: All right.
0: It's next on All Red.
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7: The Jefferson County Fair in February is honored to host the Remembering Our Fallen National Memorial now through Sunday. 2026 marks the 25th anniversary of September 11th. This memorial contains photos of 5,500 men and women who made the ultimate sacrifice during the war on terrorism since 9/11. It's the only memorial like it in the nation. This memorial is open for viewing 24 hours a day now through Sunday at the Jefferson County Fairgrounds in Fairbury.
8: I'm Pete Ricketts, candidate for Senate, and I approve this message.
9: Everything about Democrat Dan Osborne is fake.
10: Osborne says he's independent, but he's endorsed by the Democrat machine. Osborne admitted he'd give Democrats control of the Senate.
9: Dan Osborne said he'd have been the deciding vote to tax our tips, overtime, and Social Security.
10: Taking thousands out of our pockets. Then he'd turn around and give that money and citizenship to illegal immigrants. Just listen.
11: A clear path and a streamline to citizenship. Just give him a damn Social Security card already.
9: Dan Osborne claims he's for the working man, but Osborne and his wife paid themselves hundreds of thousands of dollars through shady Wyoming companies they control, skirting election laws.
10: Osborne and his family have pocketed nearly $500,000 already.
9: And you know, Some of that money was raised with a man who allegedly trafficked young girls for Jeffrey Epstein.
10: Gross. Don't be fooled by fake Dan Osborne.
9: Paid for by Pete Ricketts for Senate.
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1: Apparently a part two with hot dogs.
0: Yes, I'm excited to tell you about this. People talk about Christmas in July, but this sounds like April Fool's Day in July, although it's not a joke. Pringles announced that they're selling flavored hot dog buns.
1: I actually saw this.
0: The buns will be the flavors of their chip, and the buns will come in their cans, one bun per can.
1: Just one bun?
0: They're called Pringles Pop Dog Buns. I want one.
1: What flavor would you get?
0: Sour cream and onion, barbecue, honey mustard are the choices. I'm going honey mustard all
1: no,
0: the way.
1: No, I want the sour cream and cheddar.
0: I want to try all of them, actually.
1: Well, do you want
0: sounds
1: the...
0: sounds amazing.
1: Do you want the company credit card?
0: Right?
1: Promotion.
0: You have to buy a three-pack of their chips for $7, and then you get three buns for free with them.
1: Oh, well,
0: worth
1: that is
0: it.
1: Perfect.
0: Worth it.
1: Where can we
0: and,
1: do this at?
0: And what did we say earlier? Like a one hot dog increases your colorectal...
1: Yeah. And then let's throw in a Pringles bun?
0: Then again, worth it. Bring on the cancer. Hello, hot dog buns.
1: Give me some mustard.
0: Rick Trevino, part two. It's Old Red 99.5's Two for Tuesday.

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1: News. I'm Therese Crowley. President Trump in talks with Turkish President Erdogan, who's hosting the NATO summit. On the balance of power in the Middle East, NATO and Russia's Ukraine war. Ukraine tipping the balance there with drone strikes, hitting Russian oil plants 200 times, knocking out 40% of Russia's refining, says President Zelensky.
2: Ukrainian drones broke through Russia's defenses and struck a Russian oil refinery in Siberia. And this is not an exception. It's the new reality.
1: President Trump says both sides want to end it. Maine Senate Democrat candidate Graham Plattner being urged to drop out 1 week to the deadline after new credible allegations from a former girlfriend that he raped her. Democrat Ro Khanna pulling his endorsement. Senators Gillibrand and Chuck Schumer pulling his campaign cash. 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
1: Cash hogs are expected to open unchanged to higher Tuesday. I'm John Perkins with a Brownfield market update. The general call on cash hog business this morning is steady to a dollar higher. Looks like most buyers are probably in need of some near-term market-ready numbers after the slow activity last week. And it looks like pork demand could be firming up a little bit at the consumer level, and that could provide some support as well. Pork on Monday was up 19 cents at 96.25. Monday's estimated hog slaughter was 468,000 head, up 16,000 on the week, but down about 3,000 on the year. Box beef was lower. Choice is down 59 cents at 386.48. Select beef is 156 lower at 365.87. In Chicago this morning, August beans are down 3.5 cents. September corn is 1 1/4 lower. September wheat in Chicago is a quarter penny higher. Soybeans are seeing some profit taking, and corn is mixed, mostly weak. They are both monitoring development weather, with many medium-term forecasts showing a short-lived heat dome in parts of the Corn Belt, but near-term conditions seem to be mostly non-threatening, at least when we look at it on a national basis. And forecasts, again, after that heat dome is expected to dissipate, turn generally a little bit cooler and wetter for much of the region. As for wheat, it is mixed. U.S. winter wheat harvest almost 60% complete, and the USDA spring wheat rating is below average for this time of year. Live and feeder cattle have turned fully lower as they wait for this week's direct business. August lives down 135 at 237.75. October's $1.30 lower at 233.35. August feeders are down 27 at 360.22. September's $1.02 lower at 356.86. And hogs are mixed, mostly lower, adjusting spreads, with August down 177 at 96.75 and October 65 lower at 81.92. John Perkins, Brownfield.
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0: Now, here's your weather.
1: Sunny, humid, and hot. Highs in the low 90s today. Winds will stay light out of the south at 5 to 10 tonight. Mostly clear. Lows upper 60s for your Wednesday. More sunshine and heat. Highs in the low 90s. A windy Wednesday afternoon. Wednesday night, pretty good shot of rain. 70% chance of scattered showers and thunderstorms. For Thursday, mostly cloudy. Slight chance of showers in the morning. Hot by the afternoon with upper 80s and another 60% chance of rain Thursday night.
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4: Soybeans are lower. Corn, cattle, and hogs are mixed. I'm John Perkins with a Brownfield Market Update. You better build bigger bins. It's just a suggestion, but regardless, be ready to maximize your per acre profits with MX Series Corn by Stein. Stein has yield. Soybeans are seeing some profit taking this morning. Near term, the trade does consider U.S. development weather to be mostly non-threatening. There's been more talk about China buying U.S. beans, but no USDA confirmation. August is down 4.5 at 1179.5, and September's 4.75 lower at 1176.25. August meal's down $1.60 at 311.30. August bean oil's up 50 points at 68.26. Corn's mostly lower, monitoring development weather, with many medium-term forecasts projecting a short-lived heat dome in parts of the Corn Belt. Overall, demand continues to be solid, and there's talk about China buying U.S. corn as well. September's down 2.25 at 436, December's 2 lower at 455.75. And wheat's mixed. U.S. winter wheat harvest almost 60% complete, results in some key growing areas definitely showing a significant drought impact. September, Chicago's 1 lower at 613. Cotton and rice both responding to weather concerns. October cotton's up 185 at 78.57. September rice is up 11.5 at 13.38.5. Live cattle are down and feeders are mixed, mostly lower as they await widespread direct business. August live's down 77 cents at 238.32 and October 65 lower, 234. August feeders are 55 higher at 361.05. September 7 lower at 357.80. And hogs are mixed, mostly lower, currently adjusting spreads, maybe just spread unwinding. August is down 205 at 96.47. October is 90 lower at 81.67. And over in the broader market, crude

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3: I'm Pete Ricketts, candidate for Senate, and I approve this message.
4: Everything about Democrat Dan Osborne is fake.
5: Osborne says he's independent, but he's endorsed by the Democrat machine. Osborne admitted he'd give Democrats control of the Senate.
4: Dan Osborne said he'd have been the deciding vote to tax our tips, overtime, and Social Security,
5: taking thousands out of our pockets. Then he'd turn around and give that money and citizenship to illegal immigrants. Just listen.
6: A clear path and a streamline to citizenship. Just give him a damn Social Security card already.
4: Dan Osborne claims he's for the working man, but Osborne and his wife paid themselves hundreds of thousands of dollars through shady Wyoming companies they control, skirting election laws.
5: Osborne and his family have pocketed nearly $500,000 already.
4: And you know, some of that money was raised with a man who allegedly trafficked young girls for Jeffrey Epstein.
5: Gross. Don't be fooled by fake Dan Osborne.
4: Paid for by Pete Ricketts for Senate.
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1: Well, on a day hot enough to make the devil cuss, I walked into a bar so thirsty I was spitting dust. 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I said, what you got? He said, well, there's

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2: Fox News, I'm CJ Papa. The military band playing. Featuring. 21-gun salute when President Trump arrived at the presidential compound in Turkey. President Trump and President Erdogan holding court, a major topic, F-35 U.S. fighter jets.
3: We have a better relationship with Turkey, and Turkey's been in many ways much more loyal than other countries that we think would be loyal. So, yeah, it's something certainly we would consider. It's a great plane.
2: Yeah, so the big meeting with NATO allies.
4: Other issues looming over the summit, the future of U.S. forces in Europe, Ukraine, also Iran.
2: Fox's Lucas Tomlinson in Turkey. Prince Harry and other celebrities losing a final lawsuit with British tabloids. Judge finds he did not prove his privacy invasion claims against the publisher of the Daily Mail. 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

0: Jake Worthington there along with Marty Stewart. I'm the One off his latest album. Jake Worthington, one of two acts you're going to see for our Last Call for Summer concert coming up Saturday, August 15th. Under the lights at the Jefferson County Speedway with a double headliner show. 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
2: 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Soybeans are seeing some profit taking, with August at a penny at 11.83 and September 1.25 lower at 11.79¾. Corn's mixed with some concerns about the weather. September's down a quarter at 438. December's up a quarter at 458. Live and feeder cattle are lower as traders prepare for widespread direct business. August live's down $1.77 at 237.32. October's 142 lower at 233.22. August feeders are down 40 at 360.10. And hogs are lower, looking technically weak, at least for today. August is 205 lower at 96.47. October's down $1 at 81.57. John Perkins, Brownfield Market Update.
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1: Now, here's your weather.
2: Sunny, humid, and hot today. A high right around that low 90 mark. Winds will stay fairly light out of the south at 5 to 10. Tonight, mostly clear. Lows upper 60s. Wednesday brings a lot of sunshine, a lot of heat, more humidity again. Highs in the low 90s. Then Wednesday night, pretty good shot of rain. 70% chance of scattered showers and thunderstorms. Thursday starts mostly cloudy with a slight chance of showers and thunderstorms in the morning. By the afternoon, highs will hit the upper 80s. Thursday night, another 60% chance of scattered showers and thunderstorms. Friday keeps those rain showers in the morning, then turning sunny with a high right around the mid-80 mark. The weekend looks mainly dry and warm. Highs near 90 degrees both Saturday and Sunday.
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1: News. I'm Therese Crowley. Sounded like the 4th of July in Turkey. Big welcome for President Trump in talks with Turkish President Erdogan, who's hosting the NATO summit and courting the president for US F-35 jets. President Trump says we'll have to decide, but Turkey's been a better friend to the US with Iran than many of the Euro allies.
2: Right from the beginning, good chemistry. We've had a very special relationship. Turkey has become, under the president, a very powerful country militarily.
1: While the British military says an oil tanker was hit by a drone in today's third Iranian attack in the Strait of Hormuz. Probable cause hearing day two in Provo, Utah, for the suspected assassin of Charlie Kirk. Judge Tony Graff visibly flinched watching the graphic video played on day one of the shooting. 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
4: Now, here's your weather.
5: Sunny, humid, and hot. Highs in the low 90s today. Winds will stay light out of the south at 5 to 10 tonight. Mostly clear. Lows upper 60s for your Wednesday. More sunshine and heat. Highs in the low 90s. A windy Wednesday afternoon. Wednesday night, pretty good shot of rain. 70% chance of scattered showers and thunderstorms. For Thursday, mostly cloudy, slight chance of showers in the morning. Hot by the afternoon with upper 80s and another 60% chance of rain Thursday night.
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10: Steve from Moraville, here's your first question. According to the song Grandma Got Run Over by a Reindeer, where was Grandma going when she got ran over?
11: Pass.
10: What monster lives in a lake in Scotland?
11: Loch Ness.
10: Water is made up of hydrogen and what other element?
11: Oxygen.
10: In commercials, what cat food do cats ask for by name?
11: Say again.
10: In commercials, what cat food do cats ask for by name?
11: Meow mix.
10: In baseball, typically what color are the foul poles?
11: Yellow.
10: Kenny Loggins wrote the theme song to what 1984 movie?
11: Top Gun.
10: What is 23 times 3?
11: 69.
10: A phlebotomist extracts what from the body?
11: Say again.
10: A phlebotomist extracts what from the body?
11: The brain.
10: On your flip phone, the letters P, Q, R, and S are on what number?
11: 8.
10: Spell the word license. Oh, you
11: license?
10: Don't have to. Yeah, we ran out of time, but go ahead.
11: No, thanks. I'll pass on that one.
10: Okay.
12: That's funny. Hey, you know what? That number six, you went, Kenny Loggins wrote the theme song to
3: What 1984 good, movie?
5: Good guess.
3: That's a good guess.
5: Yeah, Top Gun came out in 86.
3: Okay.
5: Any other guess what 84 would be?
10: It starred Kevin Bacon.
11: And Footloose.
3: There you go. Okay. Grandma got run over by a reindeer walking home. Was where she was going there.
11: Why are we doing a Christmas song in July?
5: We don't know.
3: We don't know.
10: It's Christmas in July.
3: Yeah, there we go.
5: Oh, okay.
3: Let me see. I don't know that we got the math question right, but it doesn't. I don't think you heard it right.
11: It's 69. I got the math question.
10: Yeah, you got it right.
3: I thought I heard 62. My brain didn't hear it. Phlebotomist.
11: You said 23 times 3.
5: Yeah, 69. You got it right. You got it right.
3: Steve.
5: Randy just can't
3: hear. Settle down. It's okay. We gave it to you.
11: No, I just got to, being a teacher, I can't miss math question.
3: Okay, gotcha. How about extracting a phlebotomist? What? You went with the brain.
11: Isn't that a lobotomy when you get your brain taken out?
3: Yeah, but a phlebotomist.
11: Okay.
3: It's P-H-L-E, phlebotomist.
11: Oh,
3: That's the person who draws blood.
11: Gotcha.
3: Yeah.
11: Okay. I was having a hard time hearing you.
3: Yeah, I could tell.
11: My cell phone wasn't working very good.
3: Your flip phone wasn't working? Because
11: actually, I do have a smartphone, believe it or not.
3: Good for you, but
11: although some days I wish it was.
3: You were one number
11: simpler.
3: One number off on your flip phone. Those are all on number 7. You went with number 8. So, yeah, not
11: that
3: bad.
11: That was a total guess.
3: Yeah, you did. You did well.
5: Steve, next time you're up in Fairbury, swing by and stop by, say hi, and get yourself some bacon bits.
3: And a carrot for them rabbits.
5: And a carrot.
11: Thanks, guys.
5: Yeah. All right,
11: have
5: thank you.
11: A good
5: you. A carrot. We don't have carrots
10: on
5: hand.
10: We don't have carrots.
3: Well, I'll bring some in.
10: I mean, the only carrots are in my lunchbox in the fridge.
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Tyler Farr there on Old Red 99.5. He's coming to the Saline County Fair July 17th. All you got to do to win tickets is text the word whiskey to 402-729-3383. Chance to win a pair of tickets to the show. You don't want to chance it. 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How about some more Tyler Farr on a 2 for Tuesday on Old Red? Jokes.

0: Red 99.5, they're rolling into Pinnacle Bank Arena this Saturday. A rowdy mix of Texas country and red dirt rock, and we got your shot at tickets. Tune in to Red Dirt Wednesday this Wednesday night from 6 to 7. Downtown Donay Brown will give you the keyword, and that keyword could put you as a guest in the building for Treaty Oak Revival this weekend. 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
3: 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They are closing at 2 today. 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
1: Now, here's your weather.
2: Sunny, humid, and hot. Highs in the low 90s today. Winds will stay light out of the south at 5 to 10 tonight. Mostly clear. Lows upper 60s for your Wednesday. More sunshine and heat. Highs in the low 90s. A windy Wednesday afternoon. Wednesday night, pretty good shot of rain. 70% chance of scattered showers and thunderstorms. For Thursday, mostly cloudy. Slight chance of showers in the morning. Hot by the afternoon with upper 80s and another 60% chance of rain Thursday night.
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2: Here you are, just driving down the road, minding your own business. And then this happens. Uh-oh. That's not exactly what you said. Then you're at a Little League game, and this happens. Uh-oh. Then your kids are playing ball in the front yard, and this happens. Uh-oh. And again, that's not what you said. What you did say is that you had to call Fairbury Glass or Ham Glass and Beatrice to get the windows repaired or replaced.
3: News. I'm Gianna Gelosi. Prosecutors in Utah present more evidence against Tyler Robinson, the man accused of killing Charlie Kirk.
4: The prosecution intends to call six witnesses. So far, two have taken the stand. The first was Officer Chris Bagley, who was on the campus of Utah Valley University the day Charlie Kirk was killed. He testified he heard the gunshot, saw Charlie fall toward the white tent. Shortly after the officer testified, he discovered Tyler Robinson's sniper's perch on a roof.
3: Fox's Matt Finn, the president in Turkey for the NATO summit, where he announced he's going to lift sanctions on Turkey that were imposed for buying Russian-made missile defense systems and consider restoring rights to buy F-35 fighter jets.
5: We have a better relationship with Turkey, and Turkey's been in many ways much more loyal than other countries that we think would be loyal.
3: America is listening to Fox News.
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0: The Beatrice City Council has voted 7-1 on a resolution in support for a plan that would change part of U.S. Highway 77 to three lanes, but maintain a four-lane arrangement on the highway from Lincoln Street to the north. Ultimately, the Nebraska Department of Transportation will settle on a design prior to resurfacing the highway, likely in 2028. City Administrator Tobias Templemeyer says the resolution also makes recommendations for the South 6th Street Bridge and a traffic signal at 6th and High. The cost to the city of the changes is estimated at between $1.7 million and $2 million, much less than an earlier estimate of $6 million should the entire highway remain four lanes. State officials said in a report the three-lane arrangement in the south part of the city would improve both time of travel and safety. Councilmember Dana Hido sees it as a good compromise that meets North Beatrice business concerns and the financial health of Beatrice proper.
14: When we look at the traffic counts south of Court Street and at West Court and Sumner, I believe, is where they are, the traffic counts are almost equal.
0: Dwayne Rue, one of the two present council members running for mayor, cast the lone no vote, opposing a three-lane arrangement. Current Mayor Bob Morgan defended the work of the local committee and the relationship the city has had during discussions with NDOT.
15: They appreciate the discussion, and quite honestly, I think they would like to make sure that they and us are somewhat on the same page. Do they have to take our recommendation? Absolutely not. And if people want to reach out to them, they certainly can. But I do believe that this council and myself have taken a serious look at this issue after it was raised. And I think we've worked hard to come up with a fair compromise that takes a look at safety, it takes a look at traffic flow, and it's time to turn it over for the experts to design.
0: Beatrice Rural firefighters were sent to a fire in a scrap metal area south of town on Sunday evening. Firefighters responded to the scene near U.S. 77 and Oak Road off the east side of the highway just after 6 p.m. Sunday. Thick black smoke was observed coming from the property when firefighters arrived on scene. According to emergency communications, the fire was in an old hay rack and contents at the rear of the property. The fire was at the northeast corner of the property in a thick grove of trees. A house at the location is currently vacant. The cause of the fire was not immediately known, and the flames were extinguished in less than half an hour. Anyone who counts on the hospital in Fairbury to help build their exercise regimen or to recover from an injury will soon have a much newer space at their disposal. Here's some of my reports.
16: For Jefferson Community Health and Life, growth isn't just about adding space. It's about ensuring we continue to provide the high-quality care and resources our community deserves.
0: The renovation and expansion project will cost about $5.5 million and will add more than 6,300 square feet of space to the JCHNL campus, with plans to modernize amenities of the fitness center space like the locker rooms and the pool, plus provide a home for the hospital's full suite of physical therapy services.
16: It is in dire need of a little facelift because we are coming up on our 30th birthday in September, so we have not done any renovating. So this is going to be a really huge project for that, and I'm so excited to get it started.
17: 11 years ago when I started here, we were at 7 staff members, and we were up to 18 in our therapy department. So the new space is much needed and greatly appreciated. We'll be combining our pediatric and adult therapies under one roof to collaborate better and just enhance our care, our excellent care that our therapists already provide.
0: Two people from South America have been convicted in a sex trafficking ring that ran through Omaha before it was busted up by local authorities. 29-year-old Michelle Martinez Gonzalez and 26-year-old Alfredo Zambrano Hurtado were each sentenced to prison for sex trafficking of a minor. The Omaha Police Department arrested the pair in January 2025 after indications they were involved with two minor females and advertising them online for commercial sex. Martinez Gonzalez, a native of Colombia, received 17 and a half years plus a 5-year term of supervised release. Zambrano Hurtado, a Venezuelan, received 15 years in the federal prison system with another 5-year supervised release term. The U.S. District Attorney says both individuals came to the U.S. illegally in 2022. And a ballot initiative that would have asked Nebraska voters to consider adding a total ban on abortions to the state's constitution will not be considered in this year's election after the petition organizers failed to submit the required number of signatures needed for inclusion on the ballot. Nebraska Secretary of State Bob Evnen confirmed last week that the group Choose Life Now did not submit the required number of signatures to be on the ballot before last Thursday's deadline. Nebraska currently bans most abortions after the first trimester, with few exceptions. But the language of the proposed ballot initiative would have established that, quote, a preborn child is a person at every stage of development, beginning at fertilization. Nebraska was one of three states that rejected ballot initiatives to expand abortion rights in 2024. This is the second time Choose Life Now has tried and failed to get anti-abortion measures placed on the ballots. For more news, head to newschannelnebraska.com. I'm Tim Hackett in the NCN Newsroom.
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24: Everything about Democrat Dan Osborne is fake.
25: Osborne says he's independent, but he's endorsed by the Democrat machine. Osborne admitted he'd give Democrats control of the Senate.
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25: Taking thousands out of our pockets. 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
24: Dan Osborne claims he's for the working man, but Osborne and his wife paid themselves hundreds of thousands of dollars through shady Wyoming companies they control, skirting election laws.
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24: And you know, some of that money was raised with a man who allegedly trafficked young girls for Jeffrey Epstein.
25: Gross. 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
2: 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Show lists for this week are about steady in Nebraska and Colorado, somewhat higher in Texas and higher in Kansas. Bids and asking prices haven't surfaced. Look for the bulk of the week's trade to hold out until sometime Thursday or Friday. Box beef was higher and sharply higher at midday with solid demand for moderate offerings. Choice up $1.30. At $3.87.78. Select was $4.49 higher at $3.70.36. At the Callaway Livestock Market in Missouri, there were large groups of top quality feeders, but no recent comparison. The USDA says all cattle sold with a higher to sharply higher undertone. Quality was excellent and prices were reflective of that. There were several reputation feeders that were sold in potloads, part loads, and large groups. The market was active. Medium and large one feeder steer, 652 to 692 pounds, brought $429 to $449. Medium and large one feeder heifers, 600 pounds, brought $468. Cash hog prices were not reported at midday. There were solid negotiated purchases. Processors might have leverage, but last week's holiday does have them a little more active in their procurement efforts earlier in the week. The market remains largely focused on demand, and while there have been some bright spots globally, there are still lingering concerns about long-term strength. The industry is also monitoring supplies of market-ready hogs and hog weights. The five-day rolling average for barrels and gilts at the National Daily Direct is 96.96. It's 97.13 for the Iowa, Minnesota, and 97.16 for the Western Corn Belt. At Illinois, slaughter sows were $2 lower with moderate demand for heavy offerings at $41 to $52. Barrels and gilts were steady with moderate demand for moderate offerings at $57 to $67. And pork values were higher at midday, up $1.74 at $97.99. I'm Megan Grebner for Brownfield.
3: Many farmers are getting a jump start on planning fungicide applications this season. FMC Technical Service Manager Madison Wozniak says one of the best ways to control tar spot is selecting multiple modes of action.
4: The more modes of action, the better. And that's for a multitude of reasons. One being good resistance management, but also increasing our spectrum of control.
3: Wozniak tells Brownfield fungicide timing is one of the most difficult decisions a grower has to make.
4: You don't necessarily have to spray right at VTR1. Holding off until R2, R3 has been a very efficacious application timing, especially if diseases like tar spot or southern rust end up moving in late. Something like Adastrio, we've seen that unique combination of active ingredients provides a very strong level of broad spectrum control.
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10: Now, here's your weather.
0: Sunny, humid, and hot today. A high right around that low 90 mark. Winds will stay fairly light out of the south at 5 to 10. Tonight, mostly clear. Lows upper 60s. Wednesday brings a lot of sunshine, a lot of heat, more humidity again. Highs in the low 90s. Then Wednesday night, pretty good shot of rain. 70% chance of scattered showers and thunderstorms. Thursday starts mostly cloudy with a slight chance of showers and thunderstorms in the morning. By the afternoon, highs will hit the upper 80s. Thursday night, another 60% chance of scattered showers and thunderstorms. Friday keeps those rain showers in the morning, then turning sunny with a high right around the mid-80 mark. The weekend looks mainly dry and warm. Highs near 90 degrees both Saturday and Sunday.
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15: Soybeans and corn are up, cattle and hogs are down. I'm John Perkins with a Brownfield Market Update. 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Soybeans have turned higher on short covering and technical buying. There's been more talk about China buying U.S. beans, but no confirmation from the USDA as of yet this week. And the trade continues to watch development weather. August beans are up 9 1/4 at 11.93 and a quarter. September 6 higher at 11.87. August bean meal's up $3 at $3.1590. August soybean oil's 48 points higher at $68.24. Corn's up, monitoring development weather with many medium-term forecasts projecting a short-lived heat dome in parts of the Corn Belt. Overall, demand continues to be solid, and there's also talk about China buying U.S. corn. September's 5 higher at 443 and a quarter, and December's up 6 at 463 and three quarters. Wheat continues to trade mixed. The U.S. winter wheat harvest is about 60% complete, and the USDA's spring wheat rating is below average for this time of year. September Chicago's up 3 and a quarter at 617 and a quarter. September Kansas City's down a penny at 648 and three quarters. September Minneapolis wheat's up 1 at 630 and a half. Live and feeder cattle are lower ahead of widespread direct cash cattle business. Direct cattle markets remain quiet. 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Box beef is up at midday. August live's 142 lower at 237.67. October's down 127 at 233.37. August feeders 55 lower at 359.95. September's down $1.42 at 356.45. And hogs are lower on technical weakness. Pork is higher at midday. August is down 170 at 96.82. October's 90 lower at 81.67. And crude oil continues to trade just above 70. John Perkins, Brownfield.
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0: This is Tim Hackett, and it's time for your Tuesday sports update on Ole Red 99.5. 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I know this event isn't always a draw for everyone, but if you're a sports fan that lives in the United States, at this point I have to imagine you were tuned in for the soccer match last night in the second round of the knockout stages of the 2026 FIFA World Cup. And since so many sports fans in the U.S. were tuned in for that match and have been all tournaments so far, it's even more frustrating to see how this team's tournament run has ended. The U.S. men faced their strongest opponent of the tournament so far, but turned in their weakest performance bar none, and were dispatched 4-1 by Belgium, knocking the USA out of their home World Cup, a round short of the quarterfinals once again. You'll call it justice served if you were a fan of the decision, and you'll call it overt interference if you weren't, but FIFA's decision to overturn the red card awarded to striker Fuller and Balogun from the last match, making him once again eligible for this match, was obviously the top storyline for the 2 days leading up to this game, and probably the top storyline from the entire tournament if we're talking big picture implications. But when it came to the nuts and bolts of this match itself, that change of script really didn't have any bearing on the game at all. For all the attention paid to the U.S.'s offense going in, it was their defense that was their downfall, with multiple misplays or outright gaffes helping Belgium earn a deserved win and dispense some real disappointment for fans of this team that had stars and stripes in their eyes after how the tournament started. The quarterfinals begin later this week with none of the three host nations left alive. Now let's carry this rediscovered zeal for American soccer into next year for the Women's World Cup, shall we? Not exactly on par with soccer's biggest event, but there is some international basketball being played this month, featuring a handful of athletes with Nebraska ties. Qualifiers for the FIBA World Cup wrapped up over the last few days, and four nations that roster former Husker men's basketball players have moved on to the second round of qualifying. Shout out to UNL Athletics for tracking this, because it's definitely not something I would have been following otherwise. Anyway, none of those four former Huskers are exactly in starring roles on these international teams, but most of them have at least been factors, which has to be a cool deal for any long-standing fan of Nebraska men's basketball. Moving on to the next stage of this tournament are group champions Australia, featuring Jack McVay, and group champions Japan, with Keisei Tominaga in a limited role. Also moving on are Ty Webster in New Zealand and Thorir Thorbjarnason of Iceland. The next qualifying window opens up at the end of August. And some news from the You Can't Predict Baseball department. The Royals, one of the last place teams in the American League all year, faced off with Phillies ace Christopher Sanchez, unquestionably one of the five best starters in the National League last night, and won. And not just that, they dominated, scoring six off Sanchez in the first, knocking him out in the fourth, and scoring at least one run in every inning of the game to win the three-game series with an emphatic 15-1 victory. One that was powered, as everyone would have predicted, by a three-run homer from my old pal Luke Maley and a five-hit day from Tyler Tolbert.
1: Just stayed with the plan and approach, trust our work, trust what our coaches prepared for us, and we just executed a plan today collectively as an offense. And it was just a good day offensively for all of us today. So like I said, offensively and pitching did their thing today. We just had a lot of fun, and we're about to go on this flight and head to New York.
0: Look, man, I'm happy for that guy. He had been fully relegated to gadget player and position player pitching status prior to last month, and that was pretty much all he got to do. And now he's actually getting a shot to go out there and perform. Maybe it's because the team senses this season is lost, which I hope is not the case, but either way, have a night, Tyler Tolbert. The Royals are on the road the rest of this week, starting off with a three-game series against a reeling Mets team that fired their manager last week. Tonight's game starts at 6:10 Central Time. Elsewhere, the Storm Chasers enjoyed a similarly massive win to end their series over the weekend. They were 13-3 home winners over Indianapolis, with three hits and four RBI from former big leaguer Abraham Toro, who was having a massive season in AAA. Omaha is 38-48 and is in Louisville for this week's series starting this evening. That'll do it for your Tuesday Sports Update. I'm Tim Hackett, and you're listening to Ole Red 99.5.
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11: I'm Brent Barnett with Ag Headline News on Brownfield. The president of Illinois Corn says the clock is ticking on getting nationwide year-round E15 across the finish line. Mark Bunzelmeyer tells Brownfield,
12: "We hope to have something decided on that, but I'm not very optimistic. We are in an election cycle, so I'm not super optimistic that something will get done."
11: He says the administration's request to include E15 in a supplemental funding package could be a good sign. Sterile flies are crucial as the cattle industry fights New World screwworm, and a new technology could play a key role in eradicating the pest. Brownfield's Megan Grebner has the story.
13: Stephanie Gamaz, the research and development lead for AgriGene, says the company's precision-guided sterile insect technique is a game changer.
14: It uses CRISPR gene editing. Pretty much we use this tool to sterilize insect males and also kill females.
13: She tells Brownfield traditional sterile fly methods use radiation.
14: It works, but it's not that great. Why? Because it affects the health of the insect. You need these insects to be healthy enough to go out there and mate, to put a halt into the mating cycle.
13: Matt Helms, marketing lead, says AgriGene's technique enables the production of healthy, sterile male flies.
15: The other piece from our technology is they live a certain lifespan, and there's no opportunity for any genetic transfer in the environment.
13: I'm Megan Grebner for Brownfield.
11: Several ag groups are encouraging the U.S. Trade Representative to impose a 25% reciprocal tariff on Brazilian ethanol.
16: We need to have access to their markets just like they have access to ours.
11: NCGA First Vice President and Michigan farmer Matt Frostick tells Brownfield the country has had an 18% tariff on U.S. ethanol imports since 2023. I'm Brent Barnett, Brownfield.
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1: News. I'm Therese Crowley. The hypervigilant defense team for Tyler Robinson losing a big ruling. The jury gets to see him walking around the sniper shooting scene where Charlie Kirk was assassinated.
2: Having taken in consideration all factors, the court rules that Exhibit 12.4 is admitted into evidence and shall be played in the courtroom and may be broadcast by the media.
1: Utah Judge Tony Graff. Maine Democrat Senate candidate Graham Plattner losing big Democrat backers. And now Senator Bernie Sanders and socialist mayor Zoran Mamdani after a credible allegation of rape by a former girlfriend. Plattner would have to drop out by next Monday for Maine Democrats to replace him on the ballot. And the star of Norman Lear's 70s TV comedy, Mary Hartman, Louise Lasser, has died. She was 87. 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
9: 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Now, here's your weather.
10: Sunny this afternoon, high in the lower 90s. Mostly clear sky tonight with a low around 70 degrees. Sunny for you tomorrow, high near 93. Tomorrow night, partly cloudy with a chance of late night showers and thunderstorms, low around 71. And partly sunny on Thursday with a chance of showers and thunderstorms, high near 88 degrees. 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

It's Toby Keith on Old Red 99.5 Hudson Westbrook. Right before that, here on your Tuesday afternoon, Ben Keller hanging out here with you. I've got Thomas Rhett coming up, but I said it's Tuesday, didn't I? That means it's a two for Tuesday. Here's more from Toby.

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0: Crashing and Burning with Thomas Rhett on Old Red 99.5. A double shot of Toby Keith right before that. Hey, we're hitting the road again this week. Twice. Two chances for you to see us out and about. On Friday, we're going to be at the Jefferson County Fair before the races from 4 to 6. Then Saturday, we're going to be at the Lynn Picnic from 6 to 8 during the Big Demo Derby. While we're there, come say hi and you can get yourself registered to win 4 VIP front row seats to our Last Call for Summer concert with Little Texas and Jake Worthington. Again, Friday out of the Jefferson County Fair from 4 to 6. Then Saturday at the Lynn Picnic from 6 to 8.
1: Soybeans and corn are up. Cattle and hogs are lower. Hello, I'm Megan Grebner with your commodity market update on Brownfield. 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Stein has yield. Soybeans are higher on short covering and technical buying. August beans up 7 at 11.91. September beans up 3 and 3 quarters at 11.84 and 3 quarters. Corn is higher on short covering and technical buying. September corn's up 4 and 3 quarters at 4.43. December corn up 5 and a half at 4.63 and a quarter. Live cattle are lower. Feeders are mostly lower, waiting on direct business. August live's down 62 at 238.47. August feeders are up 15 at 368.65. Hogs are down on technical selling. August lean hogs at $1.50 at 97.02. October lean hogs are 92 cents lower at 81.65. I'm Megan Grebner for Brownfield.
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3: Everything about Democrat Dan Osborne is fake.
4: Osborne says he's independent, but he's endorsed by the Democrat machine. Osborne admitted he'd give Democrats control of the Senate.
3: Dan Osborne said he'd have been the deciding vote to tax our tips, overtime, and Social Security.
4: Taking thousands out of our pockets. 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
3: Dan Osborne claims he's for the working man, but Osborne and his wife paid themselves hundreds of thousands of dollars through shady Wyoming companies they control, skirting election laws.
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3: And you know, some of that money was raised with a man who allegedly trafficked young girls for Jeffrey Epstein.
4: Gross. Don't be fooled by fake Dan Osborne.
3: Paid for by Pete Ricketts for Senate.
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2: News. I'm Therese Crowley. The hypervigilant defense team for Tyler Robinson losing a big ruling. The jury gets to see him walking around the sniper shooting scene where Charlie Kirk was assassinated.
3: Having taken in consideration all factors, the court rules that Exhibit 12.4 is admitted into evidence and shall be played in the courtroom and may be broadcast by the media.
2: Utah Judge Tony Graff. Maine Democrat Senate candidate Graham Plattner losing big Democrat backers. And now Senator Bernie Sanders and socialist mayor Zoran Mamdani after a credible allegation of rape by a former girlfriend. Plattner would have to drop out by next Monday for Maine Democrats to replace him on the ballot. And the star of Norman Lear's 70s TV comedy Mary Hartman, Louise Lasser, has died. She was 87. 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
9: Soybeans and corn are up. 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Soybeans are higher on short covering and technical buying. August beans up 7 at 11.91. September beans up 3.75 at 11.84 3/4. Corn is higher on short covering and technical buying. September corn's up 4 3/4 at 4.43. December corn up 5.5 at 4.63 1/4. Live cattle are lower. Feeders are mostly lower, waiting on direct business. August lives down 62 at 2.38.47. August feeders are up 15 at 3.68.65. Hogs are down on technical selling. August lean hogs at $1.50 at 97.02. October lean hogs are 92 cents lower at 81.65. I'm Megan Grebner for Brownfield.
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10: Everything about Democrat Dan Osborne is fake.
11: Osborne says he's independent, but he's endorsed by the Democrat machine. Osborne admitted he'd give Democrats control of the Senate.
10: Dan Osborne said he'd have been the deciding vote to tax our tips, overtime, and Social Security,
11: taking thousands out of our pockets. Then he'd turn around and give that money and citizenship to illegal immigrants. Just listen.
12: A clear path and a streamline to citizenship. 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
10: Dan Osborne claims he's for the working man, but Osborne and his wife paid themselves hundreds of thousands of dollars through shady Wyoming companies they control, skirting election laws.
11: Osborne and his family have pocketed nearly $500,000 already.
10: And you know, some of that money was raised with a man who allegedly trafficked young girls for Jeffrey Epstein.
11: Gross. Don't be fooled by fake Dan Osborne.
10: Paid for by Pete Ricketts for Senate.
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1: Now, here's your weather.
2: Sunny this afternoon, high in the lower 90s. Mostly clear sky tonight with a low around 70 degrees. Sunny for you tomorrow, high near 93. Tomorrow night, partly cloudy with a chance of late night showers and thunderstorms, low around 71. And partly sunny on Thursday with a chance of showers and thunderstorms, high near 88 degrees. And that's a look at your NCN AccuWeather forecast, brought to you by Williams Drilling.
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10: The Jefferson County Fair in February is honored to host the Remembering Our Fallen National Memorial now through Sunday. 2026 marks the 25th anniversary of September 11. 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
1: Fox News, I'm Tom Graham. Legal troubles continue for Facebook and Instagram parent company Meta. Four states are suing, accusing the social media giant of getting children addicted. Fox's Connor Hanson.
2: The attorneys general of California, Colorado, Kentucky, and New Jersey are suing Meta, saying it designed its products to hook young users. They want a staggering $1.4 trillion sum.
1: Meta argues the penalties being sought are untethered from reality. A New York City skyscraper is in danger of collapsing in busy midtown Manhattan. Mayor Zora Mamdani says columns are buckled, floors are sagging.
3: The building remains unstable. Since arriving on scene, we have witnessed additional movement in one of the compromised columns.
1: At 38. Story structure was being renovated. Nearby buildings have been evacuated. 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
5: Now, here's your weather.
6: Sunny this afternoon, high in the lower 90s. Mostly clear sky tonight with a low around 70 degrees. Sunny for you tomorrow, high near 93. Tomorrow night, partly cloudy with a chance of late night showers and thunderstorms, low around 71. And partly sunny on Thursday with a chance of showers and thunderstorms, high near 88 degrees.
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0: Saturday, August 15th, the Jefferson County Speedway turns into a full-throttle country time machine on the Browitz exterior stage. It's not just a concert. It's a double headliner knockout.
11: You got the giggle in them. 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
0: Texas brings the Platinum 90 sing-alongs that still crank like it's 1994.
11: God bless Texas with his own hand.
0: And Jake Worthington fires back with that new school honky-tonk grit that feels tailor-made for a summer night.
11: It ain't the whiskey that gets me.
0: Two headliners, one night of wall-to-wall country. 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
1: 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I don't wanna

0: It's Lady A on your Tuesday afternoon here on Old Red 99.5. Hey, I just want to let you know that Tyler Farr is going to be at the Saline County Fair on July 17th. So if you'd like to go and want a chance to win a pair of tickets to the show, well, just text the word whiskey, W-H-I-S-K-E-Y, to 402-729-3383. You can also buy them at SalineCountyFairNE.com. 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
6: Soybeans and corn are higher Tuesday. Cattle finished mixed and hogs closed lower. I'm John Perkins with a Brownfield market update. When it comes to short stature corn, it all started with Stein. For decades, they've been focused on unique hybrids to deliver top yields. Stein invented short-stature corn, then they perfected it. Soybeans closed higher on short covering and technical buying. The trade continues to watch weather for chances of crop stress during key development phases. There's been more talk about China buying U.S. beans, but no USDA confirmation yet this week. August soybeans are up 9 3/4, 11.93 3/4. September was 6 higher at 11.87. August soybean meal was up $3.30 at $3.16.20, and August bean oil was 83 higher at $68.59. Corn was up, monitoring development weather with some medium-term forecasts projecting a heat dome in parts of the Corn Belt. Overall, demand continues to be solid, and there is talk about China buying U.S. corn as well. September was up 5.5 at 4.43 3/4. December was 6.5 higher at 4.64 1/4. And wheat closed modestly higher. U.S. winter wheat harvest is almost 60% complete, with results in some key growing areas showing big drought impact. USDA's spring wheat rating is below average for this time of year. September Chicago was 4.5 higher at 6.18 1/2. September Kansas City was up 3 at 6.52 3/4. September Minneapolis was 3.5 higher at 6.33 a bushel. Live cattle were down and feeders were mostly lower ahead of direct trade. Megan Rebner has more on that in just a moment. August live was down 67 at 238.42, and October was 62 lower at 234.02. August feeders were up 15 at 360.65. September was down 47 at 357.40. And hogs were pressured by technical selling. August lean was down $1.60 at 96.92, and October was down 92 cents at 81.65. Megan Grebner has that full look at the cash livestock markets after this brief break.
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9: 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Box beef closed mixed with fairly light demand for solid offerings. Choice down 71 cents at $3.85.77. Select was 2 cents higher at $3.65.89. Estimated cattle slaughter was 110,000 head. Cash hogs had no comparison, but a solid negotiated run. Barrows and gilts at the National Daily Direct had a weighted average of 96.42. The Iowa Minnesota had a weighted average of 96.57, and the Western Corn Belt, it's 96.64. Pork values close higher, up $1.66 at $97.91. Bellies were up sharply. Hams and loins were also higher. And estimated hog slaughter was 479,000 head. I'm Megan Grebner, Brownfield Ag News.
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1: Sunny this afternoon, high in the lower 90s. Mostly clear sky tonight with a low around 70 degrees. Sunny for you tomorrow, high near 93. Tomorrow night, partly cloudy with a chance of late night showers and thunderstorms, low around 71. And partly sunny on Thursday with a chance of showers and thunderstorms, high near 88 degrees. And that's a look at your NCN AccuWeather forecast brought to you by your Rinky dealers in Beatrice, Hebron, Chicley, and Deschler.
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10: I'm Pete Ricketts, candidate for Senate, and I approve this message.
11: Everything about Democrat Dan Osborne is fake.
12: Osborne says he's independent, but he's endorsed by the Democrat machine. Osborne admitted he'd give Democrats control of the Senate.
11: Dan Osborne said he'd have been the deciding vote to tax our tips, overtime, and Social Security,
12: taking thousands out of our pockets. Then he'd turn around and give that money and citizenship to illegal immigrants. Just listen.
13: A clear path and a streamline to citizenship. Just give him a damn Social Security card already.
11: Dan Osborne claims he's for the working man, but Osborne and his wife paid themselves hundreds of thousands of dollars through shady Wyoming companies they control, skirting election laws.
12: Osborne and his family have pocketed nearly $500,000 already.
11: And you know, some of that money was raised with a man who allegedly trafficked young girls for Jeffrey Epstein.
12: Gross. Don't be fooled by fake Dan Osborne.
11: Paid for by Pete Ricketts for Senate.
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1: Fox News, I'm John Saucier. President Trump hanging out with the Turkish president ahead of the NATO summit this week, thanking Tayyip Erdogan for welcoming him and emphasized the relationship between the two countries.
2: Right from the beginning, good chemistry. We've had a very special relationship. Turkey has become, under the president, a very powerful country militarily.
1: The White House may drop sanctions that were put in place against Turkey after they purchased Russian air defenses. The state of New Jersey suffering severe flooding in Camden. Governor Mikey Sherrill compared this flooding to the impact of Hurricane Sandy.
3: There were several pockets of flash flooding across the state. Certainly Camden had horrible flooding. In fact, as I was talking to the mayor, he said it's the worst he's seen, including during Superstorm Sandy.
1: A BJ's Wholesale Club roof collapsed in Ocean Township, New Jersey. 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

0: It's Little Texas on Old Red 99.5. And, of course, they are going to be at the Jefferson County Speedway on Saturday, August 15th, for our last call for summer concert, along with Jake Worthington. They're going to be having a good time on that ProWitz exterior stage. 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
1: Now, here's your weather.
2: Mostly clear sky tonight with a low around 70 degrees. Sunny for you tomorrow, high near 93. Tomorrow night, partly cloudy with a chance of late night showers and thunderstorms, low around 71. And partly sunny on Thursday with a chance of showers and thunderstorms, high near 88 degrees.
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3: Hi, this is Wanda with Farmers Cooperative in Plymouth with Tuesday, July 7th closing grain markets. September corn closed up 5.5 at 444. December corn closed up 6.5 at 464. August beans closed up 9.75 at 1194. November beans closed up 5.5 at 1198. And September Kansas City wheat closed up 3 at 653. 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
8: Osborne says he's independent, but he's endorsed by the Democrat machine. Osborne admitted he'd give Democrats control of the Senate.
7: Dan Osborne said he'd have been the deciding vote to tax our tips, overtime, and Social Security,
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7: Dan Osborne claims he's for the working man, but Osborne and his wife paid themselves hundreds of thousands of dollars through shady Wyoming companies they control, skirting election laws.
8: Osborne and his family have pocketed nearly $500,000 already.
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8: Gross. 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
1: Fox News, I'm Tom Graham. President Trump intending a tense meeting with Turkey today, gathering NATO allies. Now, he's been critical of several European nations for not offering more support during the U.S. conflict with Iran.
2: You did something in Iran. We don't need anybody's help. I didn't even want their help. But before I asked, they said they wouldn't be there. And we've invested trillions of dollars in NATO.
1: The president also insisting the U.S. should control Greenland instead of Denmark. New York City skyscraper in danger of collapsing in busy midtown Manhattan. Mayor Zohra Mamdani.
3: Every few minutes, we are looking at a new assessment of the structure and of the possibilities and the options that we have in front of us.
1: Now, the under-construction 38-story building remains unstable with buckled columns. Bricks have fallen onto the street. 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
10: The Beatrice City Council has voted 7-1 on a resolution in support for a plan that would change part of U.S. Highway 77 to 3 lanes, but maintain a 4-lane arrangement on the highway from Lincoln Street to the north. The cost to the city of the changes is estimated at between $1.7 million and $2 million, much less than an earlier estimate of $6 million should the entire highway remain 4 lanes. Dwayne Rue, one of the two present council members running for mayor, cast the lone no vote, opposing a 3-lane arrangement. Current Mayor Bob Morgan defended the work of the local committee and the relationship the city has had during discussions with NDOT.
11: But I do believe that this council and myself have taken a serious look at this issue after it was raised. And I think we've worked hard to come up with a fair compromise. It takes a look at safety, it takes a look at traffic flow, and it's time to turn it over for the experts.
10: Anyone who counts on the hospital in Fairbury to help build their exercise regimen or to recover from an injury will soon have a much newer space at their disposal. The renovation and expansion project will cost about $5.5 million and will add more than 6,300 square feet of space to the JCHNL campus, with plans to modernize amenities of the fitness center space like the locker rooms and the pool, plus provide a home for the hospital's full suite of physical therapy services.
12: For Jefferson Community Health and Life, growth isn't just about adding space. It's about ensuring we continue to provide the high-quality care and resources our community deserves. This project reflects our commitment to keeping essential health care close to home so our friends, families, and neighbors can receive the care they need without having to travel far.
10: And a ballot initiative that would have asked Nebraska voters to consider adding a total ban on abortions to the state's constitution will not be considered in this year's election after the petition organizers failed to submit the required number of signatures needed for inclusion on the ballot. Nebraska currently bans most abortions after the first trimester, with few exceptions. But the language of the proposed ballot initiative would have established that, quote, a preborn child is a person at every stage of development, beginning at fertilization. For more news, head to newschannelnebraska.com. I'm Tim Hackett in the NCN Newsroom.
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1: Now, here's your weather.
2: Mostly clear sky tonight with a low around 70 degrees. Sunny for you tomorrow, high near 93. Tomorrow night, partly cloudy with a chance of late night showers and thunderstorms, low around 71. And partly sunny on Thursday with a chance of showers and thunderstorms, high near 88 degrees. 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
5: It is officially fair time. Jefferson County Fair kicks off today, tonight really, and joining me is Dennis Traeger, our faithful Jefferson County Fair Board member who joins us every year. Dennis, what is going on tonight at the fairgrounds?
6: There's no place like the fair, so we want you to definitely show up and come down. We have for tonight, we have the Rough Stock Rodeo, we have the Mutton Bustin', Barrels, Bronx, Bulls, Freedom Riders, and also we have the Remembering Our Fallen National Memorial. It's going to be there the whole fair and everything. We want you to come down and look at it and everything.
5: Let's talk a little bit about the memorial. What is it memorializing?
6: It's a whole group of towers that I have not seen them yet, and they are, what I want to say, with people that have died or anything since 9/11, Afghanistan wars, and everything like that is what they're covering.
5: Yep, it's supposed to be a very moving memorial, so I'm excited to see it. I think it'll be...
6: I think it will be definitely great.
5: That is open 24 hours a day, the entirety of the fair.
6: Correct.
5: Okay.
6: And we'll tear down Sunday afternoon, so...
5: Okay.
6: So it'll be there the whole time.
5: All right. So we invite everyone to stop down to the Jefferson County Fair, kicking off today, tonight. Bug spray, sunscreen, all of that fun stuff. And, of course, always going to be fair food and a fun time.
6: And it's going to be warm.
5: Wouldn't be the fair without the heat. Make sure you enjoy the Jefferson County Fair going on now through Sunday in Fairbury.
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10: I'm Pete Ricketts, candidate for Senate, and I approve this message.
11: Everything about Democrat Dan Osborne is fake.
12: Osborne says he's independent, but he's endorsed by the Democrat machine. Osborne admitted he'd give Democrats control of the Senate.
11: Dan Osborne said he'd have been the deciding vote to tax our tips, overtime, and Social Security.
12: Taking thousands out of our pockets. Then he'd turn around and give that money and citizenship to illegal immigrants. Just listen.
13: A clear path and a streamline to citizenship. Just give him a damn Social Security card already.
11: Dan Osborne claims he's for the working man, but Osborne and his wife paid themselves hundreds of thousands of dollars through shady Wyoming companies they control, skirting election laws.
12: Osborne and his family have pocketed nearly $500,000 already.
11: And you know, some of that money was raised with a man who allegedly trafficked young girls for Jeffrey Epstein.
12: Gross. Don't be fooled by fake Dan Osborne.
11: Paid for by Pete Ricketts for Senate.
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1: John Saucier, and this is a Fox News alert. The U.S. military is back in action against Iran. CENTCOM announcing on social media, U.S. Central Command forces have begun launching a series of powerful strikes against Iran to impose heavy costs for targeting and attacking commercial shipping crewed by innocent civilians in an international waterway. The U.S. strikes are in response to Iranian attacks on three commercial vessels that were transiting the Strait of Hormuz. Iran demonstrated aggression was unwarranted, dangerous, and clear violation of the ceasefire. President Trump's at the NATO summit in Turkey. He's urging alliance members to increase their defense spending. State Department spokesperson Tommy Pigott on Fox News Channel says
2: President Trump's been clear for many, many years that we need to see Europe step up when it comes to burden sharing or NATO allies increasing their defense spending. Thinking back to the last NATO summit with President Trump, you had that historic commitment to 5% of GDP on defense spending. Now it's about living through on those commitments.
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It's a two for Tuesday on Old Red. Here's another one from Clint Black right now.

0: Today's Best Country Old Red 99.5. John Morgan right there, Kid Myself, wrapping up a big block of commercial-free country. Donna Brown in on your Tuesday evening. Got a double shot of Little Texas coming your way for your Two for Tuesday. Coming your way tomorrow night from 6 to 7. 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Tune in to Red Dirt Wednesday tomorrow night, and I will give you the keyword, and that keyword could put you and a friend in the building for Treaty Oak Revival this Saturday night. 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

0: Ore 99.5, Little Texas, wrapping up a twofer for you on this Twofer Tuesday. First time for everything and what might have been. I'll be filling you in later on how to get tickets to see Little Texas at the Jefferson County Speedway coming up August 14th. In the meantime, coming up, I have got a double shot of the Casey Donahue Band.
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0: For tonight, lows in the upper 60s, south winds 5 to 10 miles per hour. Tomorrow, sunny, highs lower 90s, south winds 5 to 10 miles per hour, gusting up to 20. Tomorrow night, showers likely with a chance of thunderstorms, humid, lows upper 60s, south winds 5 to 10 miles per hour. And on your Thursday, mostly cloudy with a slight chance of showers and thunderstorms in the morning, then mostly sunny in the afternoon, humid, highs upper 80s and northeast winds around 5 miles per hour.
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0: The Casey Donahue Band wrapping up a twofer, a little red dirt for you right there on Old Red 99.5 Stockyards and Whiskey Baby. Coming up, I have got a double shot of Justin Moore. 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
0: 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Thursday and Friday, Fairbury Faith Lutheran Church having a garage sale Thursday 1 to 8, Friday 9 to 1, with proceeds going to mailing Samaritan First Christmas Child shoeboxes and quilts to missions. 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